Oh, yes. Chris Gagel, Rock the Boat. Loving that. Dance from Michael Vera Lobos from December 2000, High Intermediate Level. That request for you, Russ Mullins. Thank you all for your private messages, trying to keep up with them and those posted in our chat room. Phoenix says, I know I gave you quite an updated list last week, Adrian. However, having heard the Jason Derulo track reminded me of The Other Side, Wow Hawaii, by Will Craig, Joe and John Kinzer, Rachel McEnany White, Kate Sala, and Roy Verdonk. I think I've requested it before, but can I please add it to my list again? Well, shall we have a listen to it now?

What a great uplifting song there from Jason Derulo, The Other Side. Request there for you, Phoenix. The Other Side, Wow Hawaii. Co-choreographed by Will Craig, Joan John Kinzer, Rachel, Reggie Andy White, Nils Paulson, Kate Sala, and Roy Verdonk. Intermediate Level from September 2014. And Script for the Dance was published in Line Dancer magazine, November 2014, issue 223. And Phoenix, you are absolutely correct. You did request that previously on the All Request Show, show 120. On the 5th of November 2020. Phoenix says, oh my gosh, Adrian, you're amazing. Thanks for playing my live request. Brilliant track, fantastic dance. And Elizabeth Reed, thank you for your live request you've just posted in our chat room. Adrian, could you play Buck Owens, Made in Japan? Indeed, I can. Dance here from Jan Wiley right now.

For you, Elizabeth Reed, Buck Owens. Made in Japan, your dance Made in Japan from Jan Wiley. Thank you for that live request. Mikkel, just before you do tune out, I'm going to play one of your requests, and it is a Mr. President Forever and One Day, Dance from John Robinson. You said thank you for a great show. As always, Adrian, early morning tomorrow. Good night, everyone. This is for you.

Mr. President, Forever and One Day. That's the dance called Forever and One Day, choreographed by John Robinson. The request there for Mikkel Erlandsson. Elizabeth, thank me for including her live request. You're most welcome, saying how much you enjoyed listening to it. And Noel, you're up next. Another from your very extensive list. You must have the longest, and there are so many cracking tunes on there. They really are. But I'm going to take you back to 1985 now, a song I'm very familiar with, sung by Steve Arrington, and this appears on his third studio album, Dancing in the Key of Life. Feel so real.

What a great tune there from Steve Harrington from 1985. Feels so real for you, Noel. You said, thank you for playing my request, Adrian, from my days of clubbing. Gift there, my era. Mikhail Ernestson says, I'm up dancing, but now time for some sleep, having heard your request forever and one day, saying it really brings back summertime at its best. A Summer Place is next. See what I did there? Andy Williams.

0: from 1962. Andy Williams, A Summer Place. Loving your messages in our chat room. Really, really quite funny indeed. Tom says, I was 6 years old when this came out. I believe you're referring to Steve Arrington's Feel So Real. Lou says, well, Tom, I was 6 years old when I got my very first 45 RPM record for Christmas. It was Shirley Temple's On the Good Ship Lollipop, LMAO. Noel says, yes, I am singing along there to Andy Williams. Tom's not appreciating that song. He says, I'm just kidding. And Lou's just said, Noel is mostly correct. A rather chill show today, unlike the path many All Request shows go. Oh, I love A Summer Place. Thank you, one and all.
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1: Monica, one for you. Hope you've had a lovely time at class. Thank you for taking time out and listening back on Mixcloud. Song here from Presley and Taylor, Where You Belong, a single from 2019. This is gorgeous.

0: beautiful song has been played on Jenny's Jukebox. I include it on my Country Loving Lions show, Wednesdays, 9 o'clock. Presley and Taylor, Where You Belong. A single from 2019, a request from Monica Musson. And Michaela's saying night-night to us all. She says, thanks, Adrian, for another fab show. Time for some shut-eye. Well, Lou, you mentioned the song from Shirley Temple, On the Good Ship Lollipop. I have two versions, one slightly longer than the other, but I'm going to go with the shorter one for you.
1: On the good ship, Lollipop, it's a sweet trip to a candy shop where bonbons play.

For you, Lou, I've just caught up with your message. You've posted in the Country Loving Lines show, so it's told you all over the place, you lot. She says, I played that record until it wore out on the good ship there. Of course, sung by Shirley Temple. Loving the gift from Tom Sonju as well. A gift of somebody sucking a lollipop. Who remembers Kojak, the TV character? Of course, well known for sucking a lollipop. Telly Savalas, he had a brilliant song out in the 70s. Anyway, my boy Lollipop, why not? It's Millie.

0: And there's Millie, my boy Lollipop, loving the pictures of Shirley Temple posted in our chat room from Tom and Noel. He says that the song was from the movie Bright Eyes in 1934. Talking of Bright Eyes, who remembers the UK number one single from Art and Garfunkel?
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from Watership Down, Bright Eyes. UK number one single in 1979. It's Just by Art Garfunkel. Loving the gift there, Suzanne. Thank you for that. Oh my God, it's so bright. Very, very funny indeed. Liking Lou's last comment in our chat room as well. Yes, indeed, Noel, from the motion picture Watership Down. Suzanne, your gifts are really funny. Just catching up with some of your messages, because Elizabeth Reed has also posted, making a reference to the single My Boy Lollipop. She said, I had it. I played it all the time on our dance set record player. Those were the days. Now, there's a tune, Those Were the Days, a UK number one single. That is on Noel's list by Mary Hopkins for me to play in a few weeks' time. Lou says you might as well play Lollipop, Lollipop, whole lot of Lollipop. Well, I've got a couple more Lollipop songs lined up. It's the Cordettes.

0: Leslie Gore there, and before that, of course, Lollipop. Just catching up with your messages, Elizabeth Reed said, have you heard the song On Top or Spaghetti? It just came to mind when listening to The Good Ship, Lollipop. I do have it by an artist, it's Tom Glaser, so I'm just going to Google to make sure that is the right version that you are looking for. Noel says, one of the most traumatic films of the 1970s, go Jen Jones and Jen X, referring to Watership Down indeed. Luke Atkins says, the cheek pop is the best part of the track by The Cordettes. That's Lollipop. Noel with a great picture of the single artwork there. Sylvia and Janice Spark, how are you ladies? I know you've got a very early start. You girls are off on your holes. We shall miss you, but here's one of your requests, Sylvia, from your list. It's The Drifters, and Please Stay.
1: Don't

0: from 1961, The Drifters, Please Stay. That's one ticked off your list, Sylvia. Hope you, Janice, and the crowd have a wonderful holiday. Safe travels. Look forward to your return. And you just private message me, thanking me for including your request. You are so welcome. I've just done a quick Google check, and Elizabeth, yes, the best known version of On Top of Spaghetti was recorded in 1963 by folk singer and songwriter Tom Glaser, and that's the version I have.
1: Hi, kids.
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0: Well, I must confess that's the first time I've heard that from 1963, sung by Tom Glaser on top of spaghetti. Thank you, Elizabeth, for mentioning that in our chat room. We've got some most hilarious gifts posted in our chat room from Suzanne and Tom and Noel. Sing along, he says. Lou says, we used to sing on top of spaghetti whilst on the bus for the school field trips. Along with Kumbaya, I love that. And 100 bottles of beer on the wall. Of course, we used to sing 10 green bottles. Moving on, Jenny's show is a pre-recorded show this evening. Jukebox,
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0: Stay tuned for Jenny. She still has her usual show, giving you riddles throughout. Next up, Suzanne Dingwall, a dance that you're looking to choreograph with your friends. Steal Away is the song from Keith Urban. Next.

from the album Flow State, released on the 12th of June this year. Keith Urban with the track Steal Away, a dance in the pipeline that Suzanne is co-choreographing with Debbie Marshall. And she said, thanks for playing my request. Yes, it certainly is a dance in the pipeline. Elizabeth Reed said, I was singing along, Adrian. I used to love On Top of Spaghetti by Tom Glaser. That was the right version. Thanks. You're most welcome. Time is escaping me. Craig Benbridge, cook your request, a dance from yourself. Good at being me. Bad. Good at being bad. I must put my specs on. Sorry. Tanya Turner with her version of Good at Being Bad. And of course, Sue Bell, welcome to the show. You've acknowledged the post. So I'm guessing you've just finished class and tuned in.

What a great tune there from Tanya Turner, lovely lady, good at being bad. Your dance, good at being bad, choreographed by Craig Bembridge. Cook, improve a level from this month, June 2026. That's Craig's request. Don't forget, whatever you are learning and teaching week specific, please do head on over to Dave Morgan's Teach of the Week poll and cast your votes there. Eurodance, it will be in progress over the weekend. Lots of changes to our regular DJs and shows. Unfortunately, there won't be an all request show next week. I'm so sorry, I'm away, so I'll be unable to bring you a live show. So looking forward to your company the week after. Please keep your requests coming. Loving your chat, fun and laughter and company in our chat room. I'm going to leave you with the most popular requests this week by three people, in fact. Carmel Tamburino, Jennifer Coates and Auntie Julie. This was my teach on Monday. It's Westlife's version of Your Love Amazes Me, a dance that's co-choreographed by Gary O'Reilly and Maggie Gallagher. Until next time, you take care and thank you. Bye for now.

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I just want to take a moment to say thank you from the bottom of my heart. 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And I can tell you that your kindness is making a real difference. 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

Welcome to Lou's Lounge with your hosts, Lou and Joan Catlin. The lounge is your place to relax, take in some music, have a chat with other line dancers from around the globe, and generally just hang out together. Please join us in the Facebook chat room if you can, or feel free to message myself or Joan at any time with your comments. Now, let's get started.

chosen family. That's what we are. That's how we see the line dance community. And I think many, many people feel that way. So that was a very purposeful choice to start tonight's show. And I would like to point out that that dance was done by Allison Johnstone and Josh Talbot, who are both Line Dance Foundation ambassadors for Australia. So that's a really good way to start the show. Line dance ambassadors and chosen family. Now let's go into the chat room. Boy, Ross Mullins, first in, got his feet up. He's just lounging. That's what we want you to do. Linda Lee, welcome. Good to see you here. Maureen Brown, looking forward to the show, she says. Kelvin Dale, you fighting Russ, are you, for a place to put your feet on the lounge? I can see you two doing that, playing footsie over there. Kelly Honeybrook, good to see you. Elizabeth Reed says, good evening, morning, Lou, Joan, and everyone. Looking forward to some good songs and dances. Kelvin Dale would like to take a chance to congratulate the committee, instructors, and volunteers who made the recent Victorian Line Dance Ball such a huge success. Next year will be huge, Kelvin says. And yes, it will be. That'll be their 30th anniversary of the event. I think it is probably one of the largest line dance events in the country. And Joan and I are hoping to be there next year. I also would like to acknowledge Sinead Williams, who has sent me a PM. She's laid back. She's got her headset on. She's relaxing on her own lounge, but she is with us, her chosen family also. Never Tear Us Apart by INXS. Dance by Lou Olson and Stephen Patterson, Australian choreographers. It's a two-wall intermediate 32 count, and it's up next.

And just like magic, I mentioned Steven Patterson's name and then looked down and he popped up on my screen. Are you psychic, Steven? Excellent dance there again. Never Tear Us Apart by Lou Olson and Steven Patterson. Welcome, Elizabeth Sturrock. She says, evening, Lou and Joan. Morning, everyone. Looks like rain here in Bonnie Scotland. Hope you're all good and ready for some great tracks. Rain, oh, please, please. It started raining here yesterday. It's rained all day long today, and I don't mean that lovely little drizzle. I mean rain, rain. And it's only supposed to get worse for the next 3 days and not clearing again till Saturday. So it seems like it's going to be a great week to just stay in the house and have line dancer radio on the loop, all the shows, everything. Don't like the rain until it gets hot in the summer, and then so happy to have it. Okay, the next dance up on our list is another Australian choreographer. This was not done intentionally, but I do seem to have a theme going here for the first few dances. A song by Johnny Reed called A Woman Like You. This is a 48-count two-wall improver. It's a great dance, an absolutely great dance. We do it almost every week at my class, and I'm not pushing it only because it was choreographed by my teacher, Barry Andraccio. I really do actually like the dance and the track. Joan, let's have some Johnny Reed.

0: like I said, I like that dance. If you haven't checked it out, I do highly recommend it. Joan just gave me the word because, of course, we all know she's over there pushing all the buttons and making sure the technology's all right. For those who have asked, yes, she will eventually be on mic after she's got that tech part down to a fine art. We will get her on more and more because she's the superstar. I admit it, she's the superstar. As why I brought that up is she just let me know that we actually right now have people listening to the show live in 7 countries. So when I say chat with your global friends, say hi to people around the world. This is our chosen family. Now, last week, we talked about when we started dancing, how long we'd been dancing, and almost everybody, like, confessed, some being older than others. But people also shared what got them into dancing, how they got started. And I'd really love to carry that conversation on this week. So if you want to share anything about how you actually started putting that first foot on your first dance floor, please feel free. Talk about it in the chat room. Happy to have that. We absolutely love having a little gossip sessions here amongst the family. Suzanne Dingwall, welcome. Suzanne says, Lou, Joan, fellow listeners, just tuning in, listening while on the lounge. Well, that's where we want you guys, unless you're up and dancing in the kitchen, of course. Ann Spears, good to see you here. Sarah Yelkinen has, is that a picture? Yes, it is. Hi, everyone. Sarah says, from the Lake District in Finland, the best place in the world, at least at this time of year, when the night is only about 2 hours long, from 1 a.m. to 3 a.m.-ish. Then again, I'm never here at the Summer Cottage in winter, and I don't think I'd want to be. And Sarah has put up one of her lovely pictures of the view from her time. I remember those days up in Alaska, when for most of the summer, the night was only a couple of hours long. Of course, on the solstice, it was no hours long. It was just 24 hours of sun. So I can definitely relate to that, Sarah. Did you guys hear that noise in the background? Joan, are you having a tipple? We'll pretend it's soft drink, won't we? We'll just pretend she's just opened a soft drink. Then again, tipples might be a bit human nature. Speaking of human nature, Do You Love Me is a dance that was released in April of this year by Paula Jane Ogilvy, who I actually think we can call a rising star in Australian choreography. She's had several dances over the last 6-7 months that have opened in the top 100. I believe this next song actually made it to the top 10 in Copper Knob. Do remember, though, Copper Knob, we all use it, of course, to have a quick look at dances going up and down popularity, but Copper Knob registers people that look. If you want a dance to win a Crystal Boot Award, if you want to see where it compares worldwide with votes, actual votes against other dances, you need to go to Line Dancer Web. That's where the awards come from. Not saying Copper Knob isn't a great thing to use. It is. We all do. But don't forget about Line Dancer Web. Now, let's have a listen at, so far, I think I could probably say Paula Jane's biggest hit, Do You Love Me?
1: You broke my heart, 'cause I couldn't dance. You didn't even want me around. But now I'm back to let you know I can really shake 'em down.

And we're back. Barbara Murdoch. Good morning, good evening to you. Tanya Hemmings been lounging back, listening from the start. Finally decided to fire up her computer and join us on Facebook. Good to see you, Tanya. Kelly Honeybrook says, I got into line dancing through a letterbox flyer. And it was at our local high school. And then a friend of mine from school introduced me to a class on Monday nights at our local club. And from that day forward, I was hooked. Never looked back. And that's very obvious by seeing you on the floor, Kelly. Linda Lee says, having a tipple, are you, Joan? Go for it. Morning coffee for her, which, considering the time difference, highly recommended, Linda. Highly recommended. Good morning, Dave Morgan. Good to see you here. I was just saying in his show this morning, in the old days, I used to listen to Dave Morgan's Carry On Up the Line show while I was on my way to work and in the first hour show at the office. And now Dave is listening to me and Joan on his drive to work. Things change, which is sometimes for the good thing, because I'm enjoying being retired, that's for dang sure. Linda Lee's got a picture of herself lounging there with her cuppa. Good on you, girl. In class today, Russ Mullins says, we're doing Maddie's new one. There's a twist. Ooh, I wonder what the twist is. I did see a couple of Maddie's new ones that she released at the VLDA workshops, and looks like there's some really fun stuff coming from her to dance floors outside of the ball very, very soon. We're going to slow it down a bit now with a track by Callum Scott, dance by Josh Talbot, and there's also one by Neville Fitzgerald and Julie Harris from the UK. Both are 32 count two wall dances. Josh's is an intermediate, and Neville and Julie's is rated as advanced. From Callum Scott, you are the reason.

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1: And that jingle means it's time for one of the regular features of the lounge called Jenny's Gems. For those of you who were here last week, bear with us because we'll repeat it for a couple of weeks till people understand the concept. Jenny's Jukebox plays country tracks that do not have dances written to them. Before she goes to air with each show, she calls out any that have had dances written to them subsequent to the time she chose them for her. Her show. And what Jenny's doing is she's sharing some of those with us, and we'll play them here for you because Jenny's got great taste in music. And so if she's picked a song and now there's a dance, we want to share them to you as a Jenny's Gem. Joan's going to play back-to-back two tracks from Jenny's picks. One is a James Johnson release called Do You Play Any Country? Dances have been released by Maggie Stevenson from Scotland and Helena Jepsen from Sweden. And the second track we will play is Heaven is a Honky Tonk by Ray Lynn. Dances by Ashley Dorr and Rob Williams, both from the USA. Here's your Jenny's Gems.

And those were your Jenny's Gems for this week. Back to the chat room. Trish Dawson, welcome to the lounge. Trish tells us that she's listening on her way to Brisbane from Wilmeringle. I hope I didn't butcher that, New South Wales. How far is that? I assume you're driving. What kind of drive is that, Trish? Please share us. And is that heading home for you? Are you going to an event? If you're going to tell us you're on the road, we need to know where you're going, where you've been. Come on, share, girl, share. Bev Thompson, good to see you back again. She says good morning, evening to people. Elizabeth Sturrock, talking about Do You Love Me? Great song, she says. Takes me back to high school days and Beatlemania. And I'm not reading the other part of her statement because it's just makes me blush. But thank you so much, Elizabeth. It's really great to have that kind of feedback. And Jenny Bradshaw just sent a private message saying, thanks. That's my jibber jabber gal. You're welcome, Jenny. Always happy to work with you. Now, we just played a couple of new releases. Let's go back in time. Who remembers this? Garth Brooks, The Beaches of Cheyenne.

And Kelvin Dale, hearing Garth Brooks, tells us that The Dance, another well-known one, probably one of his biggest from Garth, will be his funeral song. It's literally perfect. I agree, Kelvin, because if I were to have a funeral, that would be mine too. I'm not sure what I'm going to have yet, but no funeral, thanks. And hopefully we won't be going to yours anytime soon. You've got plenty of life left in you from what I've seen. Next up on the list is a Cat Stevens classic, Morning Has Broken, Dance by Dee Musk and Charlotte Macari, the UK. There's also one that was done by Barbara Heil from Australia. Morning Has Broken.

And I have just always loved that one. So let's see. Trish Dawson, thank you so much. She has responded to our nosiness and filled us in on her trip. Trish responds, "Hi, Lou and Joan, listening on my way to Brisbane from Wellaringle." And she says that I got the pronunciation spot on, that not many people get it right. Hopefully, I got it right again the second time. But so far as the trip, Trish says she's the passenger princess. She has a great husband who likes to do the driving. They're traveling to Brisbane for her mom's 80th birthday tomorrow. It's about 800 kilometers, the whole trip. Having a party on Saturday for mom, and they have Footloose Fun coming to teach some dances and get the party started. That sounds like a really great party. 80th birthday. Wonderful. Have an awesome time. Give mom a hug from all the chosen family here from the lounge. Anybody else got anything exciting going on this coming weekend? Taking any road trips? Please put it in the chat. We like to share. We like to be part of the family. We are nosy. We want to know what you're up to. The next track is from Tim Gotsey, and we all have said and know the phrase, "I love that dance. How does it start?" I mean, that's just one of the most common phrases in with dancers worldwide. This is a relatively new release. I'm calling it The Rising Dance. Hopefully, it'll be zooming up all the charts really soon. It is AI, but boy, listen to the words. They are so relatable, and the dance is so much fun. I love that dance.

Woohoo! Love that dance. How does it start? So much fun, so much fun. Check it out if you haven't already. Tanya Hemming says she's heading to Willow Tree for a social on Saturday. Actually, I've got a social on Saturday too. Thanks for reminding me. We don't have class this Thursday. Usually, I have classes on Monday, and that's the beginners. And it gets As the night goes on, it gets harder and harder. And of course, some of us older dancers, well, almost all the older dancers from my group go to the Mondays to support the new people. It's great. We've got a lot. It's a full floor now on beginner's night, but Thursday is always for the more advanced dancers. And we start at a higher level. Can't have it this week though, because the venue just likes to say, sorry, never mind, got something else to do with the floor tonight. So in lieu of Thursday's class, we've got a social all Saturday afternoon. I'll be attending that. Share with us, please. Anybody, things you got going on? Boring things if you want. If you're just laying there, continuing to enjoy your cuppa and with your feet up, it's good to know too. Speaking of people with their cuppa and their feet up relaxing, Sinead Williams, she dips her toes into the choreography area here and again. She's had some really, really good releases. One that she did a couple of years back that she had fairly good success with is by an artist. It's called Marcus Martinez and Alex Rose. The dance is called Belinda, Belinda.

Looks to me like Elizabeth Sturick is just sitting there swaying to the music. She's got some little hearts and music notes, and I can just kind of see her sitting there, going back and forth. Melinda, Melinda. Calvin Dale wants to let us know that Red Hot and Country, which is his crew, will be having a red, white, and blue themed social this Saturday for the 4th of July. Oh, Calvin, I've seen your wardrobe. You've got a lot of red, white, and blue. How will you pick an outfit? That must be the hardest part of that social, picking what one of your absolutely famous outfits to wear. Moving right along. Thank you for the music, ABBA.

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2: And back in the chat room, Sarah has weighed in on a couple of the tracks we played. She says Sinead's dance, Belinda, Belinda, is an absolutely perfect beginner dance. She loves Linda, Belinda, is an absolutely perfect beginner dance. She loves it, and she taught it a few years ago.

whole global wider audience. Now, we are going to go into a couple of Taylor Moss tracks. Taylor Moss is just become huge here in Australia, and we absolutely love her to death. She's an incredibly talented country singer, and I have had the opportunity to spend time with her on several occasions now, and she's just a down-to-earth, great, nice person, too. And that always wins in my books, to be talented and nice. Now, one that you are most familiar with, probably from Taylor, it helped put her some exposure to the larger community because of Niels Paulsen's dance, which won multiple nominations and awards, and that would be Ghosted.

Okay, confess, how many of you were up dancing? I know I didn't even realize what I was really doing, and then Joan turned around and looked at me from her board there with all her buttons and everything. It just gave me a funny look because I was chair dancing to the point where I think the floor of the lounge was actually bouncing a bit. I can't help it. That's just one of those ones, tracks that just really gets into the bones. Hi, Erin Higgins.

Happy to see you're listening now. To carry on with the Taylor Moss theme, that was the one that really got her going in the line dance community. There have been many of her tracks that have had dances written to them, but the newest one, and we will cover those. We will cover those in future shows. Her newest release is called Breathe, and Kathy Breed, not to be confused with Breathe, has written a song to it. She wrote the song a while back, but she is just now putting together the step sheet and the demos and stuff to release it. But watch for this one, please. It's called Breathe. The dance will be called Don't Forget to Breathe by Kathy Breed. Here's more Taylor Moss.

Just breathe. You don't know how many times I've said that to myself. Last week, especially before the first show, I think I repeated that over and over again. Feeling a little bit more relaxed tonight, a little less nervous. I'm hoping that that's coming through. I sure am enjoying having your company with us. Now, those were some new country tracks. Let's do an old country female artist track. There were so many dances released to this one that I didn't even bother writing down any of the names or anything. Do you remember dancing to this one? And if so, can you recall the name of the dance that you did to it? The track is from Trisha Yearwood called Perfect Love.

I was trying to think of what line dance that I would have done with that. And I have to admit, when I was looking at it, there were so many, none of the line dances really rang a bell with me. And I was just closing my eyes listening to it now, and it hit me. The reason I don't remember doing a line dance to it was because in the era that that came out, I would have been doing a two-step routine around the line dancers. So that's why I don't remember a dance to it. Still love the song. Always love that song. It's just a nice, easy two-step, and I'm sure that the line dances were incredible. Now to a more modern one. This particular dance won a Crystal Boot Award in 2022 as the intermediate dance, and in 2020, no, and also in 2022, it was the dance of the year. And in 2023, it won Established Dance of the Year. So there is no doubt in my mind that you've all danced to this one. Maggie and Gary's Bad Habits, tracked by Ed Sheeran.

Okay, since we're all family here, good friends, hanging out in the lounge, just having a chat and a listen. That last one, bad habits. Oh, I have trouble with it. I love to dance, don't get me wrong. But between you, me, and the lamppost, I have a fake left hip. And unless you have a fake left hip, you might not realize how much of that dance your weight is on the left, on the left, on the left. So it causes me some angst. Great dance, though. Great dance. Sometimes I persevere through. Sometimes I take a potty break. Confess. Sometimes I just find a reason not to dance through it. Great track, though. Thanks for doing that wonderful award-winning dance, Maggie and Gary. Going back to some old times. It's really old times. Dances. Spooky Little Boy Like You by Vatlsari in Canada. Kinda Dusty by William Savon from the UK. And Just Plain Spooky Jill Weiss, USA by Dusty Springfield. Remember this one?

add to the answer to the earlier question on if you remember a dance that you did to the Trisha Yearwood track. Kelly Honeybrook remembers dancing Perfect Love. Thanks for sharing that, Kelly. I think we're just going to move right along. We have so many more tracks scheduled than we've got time for, but that's all good. Makes preparing next week's show a little bit easier. Dr. Hook, Only 16.

0: bringing you all the latest news from Down Under. 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
1: And thank you for taking us for a ride every Sunday, Kelvin. Absolutely enjoying your show. And that was a really good one on the VLDA. If any of you missed that, you might want to listen back to it on Mixcloud or in Catch Up, because it was really, really good showing us what's the up and coming and what's been hanging around on the dance floors here in Australia. Tim McGraw. Whenever Tim McGraw is releasing a new album, Steven Patterson is at the front of the list to listen to it. He is an absolute Tim McGraw freak, and he will choreograph to Tim's music anytime he can. This is one of them, and I happen to really also like this track and this dance. Hope you do too. Humble and kind.

Always be humble and kind. I like to try for that. Not so sure I'm always very good at it, but always try. Elizabeth Sturrock says Dr. Hook is another favorite of hers, and she congratulates us on a great show. I assume, Elizabeth, then, that you love our theme song. Walk right in, sit right down. We kind of like Dr. Hook, too. Russ Mullins also says, great show and music choices, girls. Thanks. We definitely want that feedback from everybody that's hanging out at the lounge or people thinking about it, the music choices. Like I said, we've got a pretty free-flowing ability so far as styles and genres and eras. We're not tied to any kind of list for what's popular and current right now. So anytime you want to, like, flick us a message and say, you know, we're like the country or we're like the dad. No requests, though. We do not take requests. But guidance on you, what you want to hear is always, always welcome. Okay, the next one, a little bit of a backstory. This is the track that basically introduced me to line dancer radio, and that I had heard of this choreographer called Willie Brown, being a dancer on the dance floor, but really didn't know anything about him. So there was, Streamline was on, and I saw a thing that said Willie Brown was teaching a dance, and I flicked it up to get my first taste of the little Scottish bloke, and fell in love with him and his accent. And I can still in my mind see him doing this movement with the money. He was teaching a dance written by him and JP Madge called Money in My Pocket. There's also a dance called Broke As by Australia's Josh Talbot, by Teddy Swims featuring Tom Rhett. Here's the track Broke.

And I want to thank Ann Spears for coming too. She's heading on about her day. It is getting to be about that time up there in the UK where your morning coffee is done, your breakfast is done. It's time to get the kids going, time to get to work, time to get the chores done. We get it. And thanks again for joining us, Ann. We'll see you next week, I'm sure. Let's just play another one. Maybe two tracks, and we'll let people get up and start putting on their shoes. And thank you for being in the lounge with us for another week. But let's move right now to Sounds Good to Me by James Johnston.

That sounds good to me from James Johnston. His music is just burning up the dance floors. There's at least seven dances to that track alone. Going back to the chat room for a second here, Sarah Jalkanin remembers Willie White Sox. She says, "I had actually met him," we're talking about Willie Brown here, "attended his workshop at the WUDM a couple of years before. I really loved his streamline sessions. He taught one of my dances too, and I taught Money in My Pocket at our club, and we still dance it." He just had a special aura about even those streamline sessions. I recall Sarah Burns and I got on a kick of picking on him because when he's teaching his dances and counting, he has a habit of doing ba-dump, ba-dump, ba-dump, and Sarah had been harassing him, and I typed in there once, ba-dump, and he just stopped, put straight at the camera and said, "Not you too, Lou." And that was pretty much my introduction to Mr. Willie Brown. Thanks for sharing your memory of that, Sarah. COVID wasn't great, but it wasn't all bad times. It definitely brought a lot of us together. Okay, we're going to play one more track for you. And that is Mr. Showman by Rob Fowler. The track is called I Am the Man.

0: And thank you, Tanya, for that input, which I did ask for. She says it was a fantastic mix of music genres and time periods. Good chat music. Well done. Thank you, Tanya. Of course, we can't do it without you guys. This show is for the dancers, for the listeners. And we definitely are thrilled that so far we seem to be on the right track. Hopefully, we can keep that going for at least another week, maybe several years. Wouldn't that be cool? I'd love that. But for now, I need to say thanks for joining us today, everyone. Hoping to see you all around the other LDR chat rooms this week and right here again next Tuesday. But for today, Lou's Lounge is now closed. So remember,
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I just want to take a moment to say thank you from the bottom of my heart. 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
1: And welcome to Enjoy the Ride. Welcome to those early on in the chat. Talked to literally hundreds of people over the weekend about Line Dancer Radio, and they should be joining us. And the best way to let us know that you're joining us is to go to the Line Dancer Radio chat room and say g'day. That's all you have to do. Say g'day. Some of them are going to give me some stick because we had lots of fun over the weekend. Today on Enjoy the Ride, the guest at the end of the month of July, June, yeah, I'm getting ahead of myself, is the Victorian State Ball. And the ball itself will be the guest. I informally interviewed tens and tens of people about the highlights of the ball, and I'll give you those throughout the show. And for those that weren't in attendance, do not miss it next year. Next year, Victoria will be celebrating 30 years of their line dance ball. They have two workshop guests, the wonderful Madison Glover, who was this year's workshop guest, and a new choreographer with hardly any hits from Ireland by the name of Gary O'Reilly. And the event will be over 2 days. And I don't know what its format is going to be, except the ball on Saturday night. There may be a whole day of workshops and socials. Stephen Patterson has his pre-ball social on the Friday night, where over 200 people enjoyed a whole lot of dances, prizes, and a great event that was on Friday night. So to kick off today's show, I'm going to play the song that Maddie warmed everyone up with before she started her workshop. We will then play the two workshop dances for the first time on Line Dancer Radio. Well, it's the first time on Enjoy the Ride, that's for sure. And then I'm going to play some highlights of dances that aren't always big around the country necessarily, but were big in Victoria. And I've played most of them, some of them international choreography, some of them local to Victorian choreography, and some that are popular in other states as well. And that'll fill out the 2 hours of Enjoy the Ride. So a little co-choreographed dance with Joe Thompson-Zemanski and Maddie Glover as they got together with Josiah Siska, and they dished out the do-si-do.

which is short for the name of the whole song, turned this town into a honky-tonk. New country artist Spencer Hatcher, Maddie has reached out to the artist and let him know that an international dance has been choreographed to his music, and if it's anything like Josiah Siska, I'm sure he's going to reach back and he will see sales and hits on this song just go through the roof. The dance is a 32 count improver dance. It's a fun, catchy track. It's some cool steps at an improver level. I'm looking at it. Oh, she's got beginner. I'm going to call it upper beginner in itself in a dance. And this one really captured the attention of the crowd as the first dance workshopped this year at the ball.

What a cool track. Turn this town into a honky-tonk. Spencer Hatcher and Jewel Choreography from Maddie and Joe really kicked off the workshop. They said over 500 in attendance and a heck of a fun dance to a fun track. She then turned up the heat a little bit with an older track by Gary Allen. And she definitely didn't apologize for picking country. She said, "You're welcome. Absolutely, you're welcome." The track is called

temptation. She didn't call it temptation because there are two pages of dances called temptation. So it's called Cross That Line. The dance is called Cross That Line, and it's a 64 count, two all intermediate dance, few restarts, tiny tag, a brand new dance, Maddie's, intermediate to the track Temptation by Gary Allen, but the dance is called Cross That Line.

Gary Allen, I saw him, probably 10 years ago at the Enmore Theatre, Enmore in Sydney. One of those 90s, 2000 country artists. And Maddie said she's had this song on her playlist and her, I hope, to choreograph list for so long. She couldn't call it Temptation, a whole heap of dancers. And she was just working on how she was going to phrase it. 64, 57 restarts, 87 tags, AB, BA, ABBA. And so she did it in a way where there's lots of repetitions of steps so that you, what you do on one foot, you do on the other, or you repeat that 16 again so that it doesn't make it ridiculously hard. And she did a great job with that particular dance. And it's not called Temptation. The song is called Temptation. And as I said, one of the biggest workshops in the Balls history. Start planning. Lou, Joan, start planning. Do not miss the 30th. New South Wales is celebrating their 20th anniversary of their state ball next year, and that will be just prior to the Victorian ball earlier on in the year. And we have Maddie Glover and we have Gordon Elliott, two of the mainstays of our ball and regular attendees of the ball, and they will be running the workshop to our 20th state anniversary. And we want to have more people in Victoria. We've got a bigger population, more instructors. We want to crack 1,000. We have cracked 1,000 in the past. I'm pretty sure there's going to be 1,000 at the 30th anniversary in Victoria. We will be part of that, and it'll be very exciting. And we hope ours is just as exciting. What I'm going to do now is going through a beautiful booklet to the 29th Annual Gala Ball Program, a lovely little booklet run by the Victorian Line Dance Association. And I'll be going through the different brackets and looking at dancers that are just a little bit special to Victoria. Now, it doesn't mean they're only Victorian choreography. It might mean that they haven't hit other states yet, or they were more huge in Victoria. And this is an opinion, not necessarily a fact. So with the first bracket of Ziggy, Dance with a Stranger, backed up with Cruising, Heel Toe Rodeo, Dust Off of Me with a backup of Waltz Across Texas, Titanic with a backup of Smoky Places, one of the least nationally popular dancers, opinion, was Dust Off of Me. So I'm going to play it in that way. Now, not every bracket I can do that for, because it's just hugely popular around the world. And Darren Bailey's dance, Dust Off of Me, is an international popular dance, but not huge in other states. So this Dust Off of Me, sung by Dusty Black, a two-ball high improver, easy intermediate, was in the first bracket. We're playing for you now.

Great track, Dusty Black, and Dust off of me, Darren Bailey's High Improver, I think it was called, Easy Intermediate Waltz. And I don't know if I may have played it on Enjoy the Ride in the past, but I don't think so. And that's my aim with a lot of the dances. Some of them I'm just playing because the guest was there and you know, they got to lead the dance and stuff like that as well. But we're filling the show with highlights from the ball. And I think, let me just say good day to the chat. And our regulars are in nice early. Lou, thank you. Joan, thank you. Maria's ready, and hopefully Kevin's in the background if she's not watching the footy. Leanne, yes, I did try to take your man's shirt. He had a great shirt, a really cool country shirt, and I didn't think he was going to make it home on his back. It wasn't the first shirt I did try to pinch. There were a number of great shirts, and I think it was Erin that said it looked amazing in the colours of red, black and gold. And in informal interviews of people, what were some of the highlights or features of the 29th Gala Ball that stood out? A number of people just said how great the room looked. The people all came in the colours of red, black and gold, or all of them, or one of them, or most of them, and it looked amazing, a sea of those colours. And I might as well extend it now to the decorations. A lot of people said the decorations look very professional. The balloons, the table decorations, where you can get your photos taken. It did look amazing, both on the floor with the sea of colour and the decorations. Congratulations to the ball committee for their setup and to the patrons that turned up in the colours. I was a finalist for the bow of the ball. I did go all out. I was hoping, excuse me, to make the final, which I did, but I didn't win. So, but I was proud that I got to the final looking as good as I did. Check out the photos. How am I sounding? Lou, let me know. A little bit croaky. I talked a lot at the ball. So not ill, but just a little croaky. But we hope we're sounding okay, because that wife of mine, she drives me crazy. She does, but she supports me every step along the way. A dance choreographed by Amanda Bowden, Shirley McLeod, and Gordon Elliott, who was our host at the ball. We went on his organised package. And that way you get the tickets, the workshop, the coach transfers, the accommodation. And might I point out, Tom, it's the best way to go. Instead of booking three different motel rooms for the one weekend. Just putting it out there. So this is the classic She Drives Me Crazy, but a different singer. This is Andrew Spencer. And as I told you, the three choreographers, 40 count, High Improver. Yeah, she does.

Yeah, sometimes happens, but I drive her crazy too, so it's only fair. So in bracket two, that particular dance featured with a couple of Chews in Texas, and of course, they're going to do the Darren Mitchell's one because he's Victorian, and then the Nitty Reezy's one at the back, Love Potion 666. This one was featured with I Like It, I Love It. At the End of the Day, some more local choreography, Patient Heart, and I was up there with Rocket to the Sun at the back of the floor for that one. So into our second bracket. In the third one, Bondi Boots, I showed you the drawer and a couple of doors. And this particular one, Heart in Two. Now, I don't know, you can let me know in the chat if you're also doing this one. Suzanne, welcome along. She said her hair was red. She was kidding. It was pink. I saw it, Suzanne. It was pink. And other people had lots of red hairs and different colours. It was wonderful. Welcome along, Amanda. We can start now. You're here. Great. Catherine can catch up on catch up. Erin, g'day. And yes, croaky because of the amount of speaking I did. So I talked about this next one, didn't I? Oh no. In this third bracket was Heart in Two. Are you doing Heart in Two? Let me know. Michelle Risley, Gary Lafferty, and Carl Harry Winston, who will be a guest to our country real soon. I got to work with all of them when I was in England. Michelle from the UK, Gary Scotland, and Carl Harry from the UK. He's an amazing MC, and the other two great DJs and MCs in their own right. This is a four-wall beginner dance. The artist is Jack Jersey. The song is called Don't Break This Heart, and the dance is called Heart in Two.

Yeah, there's a good old swing track there, isn't it, by Jack Jersey, Don't Break This Heart, and Heart in Two, the name of the dance. We had Sally Talbot's dance at the ball, choreographed early on this year, called Ain't Supposed to Be to Gabby Barrett. And on the back of that, let's just announce, and it's all over Facebook at the moment, early next year, Josh Talbot will be celebrating his 40th birthday and 25 years teaching. Do the maths, guys. Yep, he started line dance teaching when he was 15. And I remember him as a young lad. And now the over 6 foot hunk of a man is doing great things around our country and internationally. And Sally's dance, Ain't Supposed to Be, was split with Come Dance With Me, and followed perfectly perfect, but it's too popular to play as a hardly known dance, that one. But Sally's one was big at the Victorian Line Dance Ball.

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Yes, people enjoying Sally's dance in class or at socials. In the next bracket, I'm not going to play any because they're just popular all over the world, let alone the country. Whipped Cream, Sticks and Stones, Wild West and Wicked, Simon's This One's For You, and Maddie's Role Model, which, you know, you could play every week, some of those dances. So we move on to the next bracket and started off with a couple of shivers, gives me shivers, and another one of Maddie's that haven't played personally, but you can't do everyone's choreography. I can't do all of Josh's, all of Mark's, all of Kate's, all of Maddie's, all of Simon's. I pick and choose from my class and then share the love with the different choreographers around our country or the world. But this one was in bracket 5. And let's go to Hawaii with Maddie's dance, Chris Jansen. Hawaii on me.

Yeah, Chris Jansen, Maddie Stans, Go to Hawaii, the song Hawaii on Me. And that bracket also featured her dance Somewhere in Sedona. He split it with Skinny Jeans. We had 22. And another Maddie dance, Head Over Feet. And they split it with another beginner dance called Just Maybe, because the song is Maybe by our very own Guy Sebastian.

Yeah, Maddie's Head Over Feet, and an improved dance called Just Maybe. Split floor with that one. So, as in my little mini interviews of different people, and Suzanne, I think you mentioned this as well. This came out as a very popular response. What was the highlight of the ball? And they said, catching up with people that we don't see often. So there are a whole lot of people that I only get to see once a year, and that's at the Victorian State Ball. And it was just so great. Now, many more people are travelling and they're coming to the Sydney Ball. Some people I'm catching up with in Coffs Harbour in a couple of weeks to an event Chris Watson and co. Are holding up there. So catching up with a few people that are travelling to a weekend of workshops and socials at Coffs. But that one featured a lot, especially the instructors, but also just the punters, the dancers themselves, that they got to catch up with people. And on top of that, I suppose, was, let's say, the personalities, the choreographers, the instructors that came from so many states and regional areas to be at that event, over 830 people. It was amazing. It was cool. And some of these people, my goodness, some of these people I see weekly, some of them monthly at a social, but sometimes only annually. And it was so, so cool. And there'll be more reasons and features of the ball that people found as their highlight. We're up to bracket six, and this one was new to me. It's called Whiskey or Wine. Now, the issue is there's a local choreography from Linda Pink, an instructor choreographer from Victoria, but with her dancers, 7-8 years old. But the one that they did was Whiskey or Wine. The artist was Willow Hill. It's Luke Watson from Queensland. And his dance, Whiskey or Wine, an intermediate dance. And it's to Willow Hill.

Kevin and Maria Smith, up the coast in Kicking Country. You've been doing whiskey and wine for a while now, and they love the music and the dance. And that was split with another dance that's starting to make inroads across our nation, and that is Rob Fowler's A Summer Breeze. So a similar feel, you might feel that in the song. And they had A Summer Breeze at the back floor and Whiskey or Wine at the front. Summer Breeze, said Rob Fowler's dance. Charlie Landers, Jose Riaze and Raymond Sky, the artist backing this one.

a beautiful track, A Summer Breeze, Rob Fowler's Little Dance to that one. And you can tell between the two tracks, Whiskey or Wine and A Summer Breeze, that they will fit nicely together on a split floor situation. Vanessa, glad you're listening. You're probably pulling yourself away from Keith Urban's new album. Looking forward to hearing some of the tracks off that one. Another feature of coming up. Okay, in this bracket, Come On Cowgirl, Southern Streamline, Hey Ho Alina. Oh, and Stephen Patterson's Bar Star. I've taught this one. I don't know if everyone's got a chance to do it yet. Cute little improver dance called Bar Star by Carter Faith. And I got to dance it two nights in a row at Stephen Patterson's Licorice All Sorts night. Yes, you heard it. That was the theme of the pre-ball social on the Friday night. And then danced it again at the ball. And that was followed by Pretty Damn Good and I'm Pretty split for there. Here's Carter Faith and Bar Star Stephen Patterson's Improver Dance.

a cute little dance, upper beginner, improver dancer, Stephen Patterson's Basta. Check it out if you like the song. Check it out. We're up to bracket 7 in the ball program. If you're late to the show, we are highlighting the biggest event in Victoria, their state ball, but one of the biggest nationally. Over 830 people in attendance from all over our country. There were 500 people at the workshop. It was huge. Maddie Glover, and we highlighted the two dancers that she taught at the beginning of the program. We're more than halfway through with Wings to Fly, Chill Factor, Got Up and Did It, Rattlesnake Kiss, Maddie's Dance, Cut Loose and Get Loud was in this bracket, and Before It's Gone by two newcomers in choreography, Callum Scott's Gone. I played it just recently, actually. And that's Gary O'Reilly from Ireland and Maggie Gallagher from the UK, the Celtic duo. And this featured on the ball program.

0: to 7 p.m. Dim the lights, pour the wine, and relax with Michael. The Sunday Chill.
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2: The Sunday Chill. Yeah, my voice suits that at the moment. The Sunday Chill. Yeah, my voice suits that at the moment. Lou Catlin's loving that one.

to YouTube and check out, or Facebook, check out Callum Scott's audition on, I think it's Britain's Got Talent. And he followed his sister. His sister went on and she did not get to the next round. Callum went on and got, I think he got the golden buzzer. It was just literally the perfect audition. And Simon Cowell, a very smart man, said, "You sang that song so well, I bet you he produced his first single, which is a song he sang for the audition, in a style just of its own." It was perfect. It was amazing. Check it out if you haven't already seen Callum Scott's audition. Let's get on with the shoe. What am I up to? I am up to bracket 7. And we talked about Before It's Gone, that particular track. We then had the Lucky Door, the Bell and Bell with the Ball. And this was a highlight for some people upon my little mini interviews. What did you enjoy about the ball? And that was the performance and the demonstration. So Cowboys and Angels performed one of their routines that they put together, and I think that was the one that was televised at the Australian Open in Victoria, and James Johnston sang live, and they performed a routine. It was amazing, and I saw it live on TV, and then I got to see it live at the Victorian Gala Ball just this weekend. Very, very cool. Dare to Dance Melbourne did a performance that they are performing at World Dance Masters in a couple of months in England. And these performances were faultless. They were just brilliant. And everyone, there were 800 people standing around half a basketball court to watch. I had to stand on a chair. I know I'm short, but I had to stand on a chair just to see the demonstrations by Cowboys and Angels Victoria and Dare to Dance from Melbourne. Very, very cool. Then we did a couple of partner dances in El Paso and the Wild Wild West, and we're up to bracket 8. Enjoyed Giddy Up and Get Down and the Easy One. Leanne Mullins led her dance, and I danced it front row at the Sydney Ball and front row at the Melbourne Ball. Strumming Bird danced that one as well. Maddie's beginner dance. Hot Light Pepper, having difficulty with the track with that one, if anyone can help me out. The Two Azaz Arms, and this one, Body and Soul. And this one rounded out the bracket. The Gary O'Reilly, never heard of him, dance from earlier this year to Chris Sarandi. And he's got an intermediate 48-count dance to the track A Body and Soul.

Yeah, we rip. Thank you, Suzanne, for those photos. You can tell why I was a finalist for the bow of the ball with the red, the gold, the black, the matching bolo tie, belt buckle, watch in black and gold, and Suzanne's pink hair. Suzanne, she said it started as red and it just died out. Another picture of the gang with Maddie. Maddie just at the end of the night or three quarters said, "Oh my God, I wish I could just sit on a chair in front of the stage." She'd hate me saying this. And then, "Can everyone have 15 minutes? Go! 3,000 photos. Bang, bang, bang." She took photos with everyone. She is so obliging. And then the girls with Gordo, Gordon Elliott, who is our host on our trip down to Victoria. Thank you for those photos, Suzanne. And we will catch up with you absolutely real soon. I am. Thank you for that, Catherine. The versions I've got are not the right platform for that one. And Hot Like Pepper, the Carl Harry Winston dance was in that bracket as well. We are moving up to bracket 9. Imelda's Way, Three Tequila Floor, Down to the Honky Tonk, Calling for Rain. I've taught all of these dances. Woolshed Waltz, I did that on the floor. Hoedown, and this one, Love Me to Heaven, one I haven't seen on a social dance floor. And this is choreographed by Gregory Danvoit from Belgium and Guillaume Richard from France, both world champions in their own right. And they did a 32-count improver dance to the Jonas Brothers' Love Me to Heaven. Veronica had this asterisked.

Great photos, gang. Thank you. There's one of me in my licorice all sorts, pink and white and black, from Paddo's pre-ball social, which was brilliant. And look at Suzanne and Helen there. That was at the licorice one, the licorice all sorts. You can tell by the colours. And okay, I agree with you, Suzanne. It was red and black. And then you washed it. Look what happened. Yeah. That's what happened. Thank you for sharing out your stories and everything about the ball and with each other about the dances and songs you love. This year, I need you to help me reach my goal. And my Line Dance Radio goal is to reach 1,000 posts before the show ends. Now, the show is over in just over 40 minutes, and we're at 400 posts reach. We get up to over 1,000, 2,000 posts reached in a given month, a given week. But I want to be 1,000 posts reached live. 1,000 people that know Line Dancer Radio is on air and that Enjoy the Ride is going live. And any other show, that's my aim and goal. Let's make it happen real soon. Probably going to take an event. But that's okay. That's okay. This was an event. We are highlighting some of the least known interstate and international dancers featured at the Victorian Line Dance Ball. And we just did Love Me to Heaven. Bracket 10 included Dark Side of the Moon, Electric Blue. And I had to play this because Veronica said, okay. I said, I've played Corner Table. We know that Maddie and Joe choreographed it. I was there when it was released at the Stomp, when it was released at her 15th anniversary. She said, yeah, but you haven't played it in a while. Okay, so here's Corner Table. You don't have to tell me twice. Mike Ryan, Maddie. Mm-hmm.

Yeah, Matty and Joe's Dance Corner Table. You don't have to tell me twice. Mike Ryan. In this bracket, we also had Love is a Game. So, I'm going to play that one now. Little-known choreography. May have heard of her. Had a couple of hits. Maggie Gallagher. It was so lovely catching up with Maggie when I went to the Crystal Buddha Awards a couple of years ago. And Maggie came out to Australia and I met her and she was at my venue in Tamworth. It was fantastic. She's a patron of the Line Dance Foundation and Crystal Buddha Awards. She is an amazing contributor to line dancing in general. And she just treated me like an old friend. It was so, so lovely. Love is a Game, The Castellos, Maggie Gallagher, in this bracket, bracket 10.

Yes, we are very much more. We're about three quarters of the way through the Victorian ball. And in bracket 10, love is a game. And another left of centre, one that isn't in mainstream popular. I said, my opinion, not fact necessarily, is Dreaming of You. Catherine, no, it wasn't a waltz. I'll let you know about that one in a second. This is Dreaming of You. Now, the one, I tell you what, Europe and especially England has had so much input on Australian social dance floors and classes over the last 2 years. It's unbelievable. And I mentioned this last week, I think it was in last week's show, where I played some of the hottest choreography from international choreographers to hit Australian dance floors. And in at 23 track show, 21 of them were European and at least 20 of them were UK. Maybe one from Spain. No, Rob Fowler lives in Spain. There were quite a few. So, only two US dancers. Now, track that back 10 years ago, and that would have been 90% American choreography and 10% from around the world. How things have changed. And with this next one, Dreaming of You, Carl Harry Winson, who is about to be a guest to Australia, and Jamie Barnfield, who's just recently been a guest to Australia, they've got a two-wall intermediate dance called Dreaming of You. And you're getting it now on Enjoy the Ride. Everybody.

Sorry, singing. So, what do we got? We got Dreaming of You, bracket 10, bracket 11. I'm not going to play any from this bracket because they're already popular, famous. Everyone's doing Big Red Balloon, backed up with Mamma Mia, So My Soul, I Remember, Tracy Lee's, Going Blonde, Gary's, No Remorse, and Little Red Book Split. Bracket 12, Mr. Showman, Five Times You, Bad Dreams, and this one that doesn't get played enough, Peace, Love, and Cowboys. And I was talking with an instructor from South Australia, and he said the choreographer doesn't not get the love, but just recognition. No, Tim Gorsey has choreographed some of Australia's biggest hits, and I was lucky enough many, many years ago in Broken Hill, while I was away at a sporting event, I just took time off in the night to go to Tim Gorsey's class and welcome with open arms. I taught a dance, and what a great guy. And he just has these surprises every now and again. And this is one, Peace, Love, and Cowboys. Here's the great Lainey Wilson.

Lainey Wilson just finished a recent tour with Alan Jackson on his last performance in Nashville along with George Strait and everybody else. I will watch that in full real soon. I just saw some shorts. But Scott, an instructor and choreographer from Western Australia, New Line, in South Australia, spoke very highly regards to Tim and his choreography and his part in Australia, the Australian line dancing scene. I agree 100%. So after that was Be Your Reason, Gordon's Dance. I did that on the floor. I've been teaching that this month. We have a recent, a new event coming up called Dancing with Angels, raising money for a charity for those that have lost a loved one too early. And Kate and Charlie have got a new dance they'll be highlighting at that event. Simon's Dance will feature very highly in that particular one. This one is for you. I think Gordon's features are very strongly in the same vein. I'd be your reason, and I hope I have the privilege and the pleasure of leading that one. Love it to... Do-si-do was in again, and then No Time to Talk. Now there are a couple of dancers. The one they're doing in Victoria is the intermediate one, Carl Harry Winson's, to the Jonas Brothers' No Time to Talk. Brandon Sahorsky, who choreographs Gives Me Shivers, he's got an improver version of the same song. He's the Jonas Brothers. I haven't got time to talk.

Yeah, a little bit of BG sampling there and no time to talk. Yeah, it's enough of my singing. My voice is pretty shot. Chatting to a lot of people. So we've talked about the decorations. We've talked about the demonstrations. We've talked about the patronage of everyone dressing to the line. Another thing they mentioned was the variety of dances. When I interviewed a lot of people, they talked about how there was a great wide variety of easy, hard, slow, fast, international, local choreography on it. And as someone that runs events and on the New South Wales Ball Committee, we have a subcommittee that looks after that. We ask instructors to give us, if you're an attending, give us dancers you think should be on the ball list, and they have to go through and cull and cut and work out. Not easy. Not an easy job. And then if we can split a four with a dance that may be an easy version to exactly the same song, or a dance that will fit the same tempo of a beginner, I mean, cowboy cha to every cha-cha works. Woolshed waltz to every waltz works. So that's not easy, but they did talk about the variety of dances, both international and national choreography, as being a feature and a highlight of the ball. And that brings me to this bracket. We're up to No Time to Talk, Pot of Gold, Baby I'm Burning, I danced that one, Bigger Houses, Feel Good Friday, Simons, and Florida Boy Blues. And this is one we don't see a lot, even though it was choreographed by a mixture of state dancers, Chelsea Gillam from Queensland, Travis Taylor, formerly New South Wales, now Queensland, and Josh Talbot of New South Wales. And they danced it at the Victorian State Ball. It's called Florida Boy Blues, but it's the Moonlight remix by Tyler Cameron, Country Nights of Moonlight. I hope I've got the right mix. If I haven't, I know you'll tell me.

Great track, and I love it when they're doing the demo out in the middle of a field on a bit of concrete in the middle of a paddock. And it looks very, very cool. Collab choreography is amazing. One of the last in a set of dances was Bracket 14. Shirts and Skirts, Let's Go Girls, Split, 4x4 by You and 4x4 by You Babe, Stomp 234, Dangerous Games, it's proving very popular. And they split that with that Honky Tonk Highway, which I've taught. And this one, One More for the Road, first time I've seen it. It's a, there are a couple of dances that may be danced, but the one they did was an improver one by Shane McKeever from Ireland and Fred Whitehouse from Ireland. This is One More from the Road. I'm not sure whether it's Keol or Seol. I imagine it's Seol, the artist. One More for the Road, an improver dance, 64 count, two war, and one of the last on the program of the 2026 Victorian State Gala Ball. Give me one.

I'm going to try and fit these last two in without a lot of chat. What they did is they got all the instructors up for the last two dances. I didn't hear that. I was looking for Veronica. I lost her for like half an hour. She was talking to Donna Glover. And she was in a corner and they were having a chat. And I hadn't seen her, so I went into the shop. I went out to the foyer and I lost her. So when I come back, I still danced them. And the last two dances were Glass of Wine and then a bar song. So we're going to finish off the show with the farewell dancers of the ball. It's been an amazing show. Thank you for the chat. Over 500 posts reached. We're going to double that soon, let me believe you. He's Cry to Me, Killer Tile, and a bar song by Shaboozey.

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0: Hi, it's Betty here. I just want to take a moment to say thank you from the bottom of my heart. 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And I can tell you that your kindness is making a real difference. 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Thank you from all of us at the LDF.
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0: Hello dancers, it's Betty Drummond here. I was wondering, do you know how important your votes are in the line dancer charts? Well, I can tell you, they are far more important than you realise. Those little clicks of yours don't just help build the most comprehensive and accurate real-time charts, but they also create the nominations for the Crystal Boot Awards.
1: Last year, we hit a wonderful new record, reaching over 30,000 live votes in a month. 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So this year, we're raising the bar. We're aiming for 50,000.
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Hola a tothom, rebeu la benvinguda amb una nova edició del Line Dance Show amb Corbí Line Dancers. Soc Rafael Corbí. Hello you all, welcome another edition of a radio show Corbí Line Dancers on air with myself, Rafael Corbí, from Catalonia. Com sabeu, aquest programa s'emet en català i en anglès, perquè és un programa que podeu escoltar per la nostra emissora, però també per Line Dancer Radio. This is a radio show in Catalan and English that you can listen on Line Dancer Radio. Avui, un programa especial dedicat a Olé 2026, Original Line Experience, l'esdeveniment de cada mes de juny a Calp, Alacant, amb en Daniel Trepat. This radio show is dedicated to Olé 2026, the wonderful event that we have every June in Calpe, in Alicante, Spain, with Dani Trepat. We'll listen to the music from the workshops in two different programs, because there was a lot of workshops. Escoltarem música dels diferents workshops que es van portar a terme al llarg d'aquesta setmana de ball. Començant amb aquest Olé és la vida. Olé is Life, a choreo with Dani Trepat and Chloe Ortois. Gracias, gracias, thank you, and welcome to the show.

This was on Monday night with Daniel and Chloe. It was the very first workshop and the first party. 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

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All at My Feet was a choreo that Chloe taught last year, but this year, because the step shed wasn't realized very 2-3 weeks ago, doncs they repeat the choreo once again with a lot of people following it. Wall and My Feet, music by Victor Ray.

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1: Repassant les coreografies ensenyades al Olé 2026 a Calpa Alacant, amb en Daniel Trepat al capdavant i tot un seguit de gent magnífica que l'acompanya com cada edició. The next in line, the next workshop was by Daniel Trepat, with the collaboration of Chloe once again, a very beautiful and easy choreo that I love, I really love it. If you have the opportunity, listen to it and especially dance it. It was the It Feels This Good, va ser el ball It Feels This Good, amb una cançó de John Mero i Lonis que es diu Feel This Good.

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The first one was Slide by Danny Trepat, who took an excellent song, a country music song by Madeline Merlo. The title of the song is the same as the choreo, Slide, la coreografia preciosa, de nivell debutants, en Danny Trepat es diu Slide, la cançó de la Madeline Merlo.

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Dance One by José Miguel Villoque Bane and Lee Hamilton. Dance the Blues Away with a very beautiful song, I Love It, by Ashley Cook, Baby Blues. Baby.

La música dels workshops, dels tallers que s'han portat a terme en l'edició número 5 del Olé, Olé 2026, Original Line Experience by Dani Trepat, Cal Palacan, i que avui són protagonistes del nostre programa. All the music from the different workshops and the web talk in Calpe, Alicante, Spain, with our friends and the teachers at this wonderful event that is the Original Line Experience by Dani Trepat. Chloe had a new dance, especially for this event. The name is Mekemo. The singer is from the south of France, north of Catalonia. It's very popular over there. Songs in Spanish, songs in French, songs in Catalan as well. It's Kenji Girac. Maybe you recognize him for the choreo Andalus. És en Kenji Girac, que ha fet bona part de la seva vida també a la zona de Perpinyà, amb una cançó anomenada Mekemo. 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

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I think I pronounce the name well, but don't mind me. És una coreografia de la noruega Leslie Gjelvet. You're the one that I want. And yes, sí, és amb la música You're the one that I want de John Travolta amb Olivia Newton-John en Beginner Dance.

And yes, and now it's time for one of the hits of the week. Un dels èxits de la setmana. Una coreografia del passat mes de maig de l'esdeveniment de Portland. Estem parlant de la presència a l'escenari de la Rebecca Lee. It was time on a stage for Rebecca Lee, who took us Sweet Portland Dreams, the third in a row of choreos from the Portland event. Al seu costat, a la coreografia, Amy Glass, Jean-Pierre Match, Guyton Mundy, Simon Ward y Nils Poulsen. It's an intermediate cha-cha with the music, the remaster from 2005 by Eurythmics. Sweet Dreams are made of this.

a la nostra emissora, i per això en català, a través de Line Dancer Radio, i per això en anglès, on Line Dancer Radio, Corby Line Dancers Radio Show, on air today, only with myself, not with my daughter Ariana, who is now, at the present time, while we are recording this show, at the Eurodance with our friend Big Dave. L'Ariana avui no la sentirem perquè està a Anglaterra amb l'esdeveniment d'en Big Dave, el Eurodance, amb el qual hi disfruten moltíssim. 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José Miguel Bello-Kebane, de nou a l'escenari, en aquest cas amb una coreografia nova, with a new choreo, a beautiful ballad. We are not alone is the name of the choreo. You are not alone by Jay Solas, the name of the song.

Una preciositat de cançó i de coreografia molt ben feta per en José Miguel. A very beautiful song and a nice choreo. I highly recommend it by José Miguel Belloquevane. We are not alone. Next on stage was once again on Thursday Rebecca Lee. Rebecca taught us two easy dances. The first one with Ava Max singing My Oh My. The title of the choreo is Oh My Izzy.

After this easy dance, and Rebecca didn't leave the stage, and she took us another choreo, Terminal Groove, a little bit of improver dance with Bruno Borlone and Boogie Mike. Es Hora del Dancing Machine, es un mix de Sandy Papo and Jackson 5 and AWB. Una cançó que ens aporta Bruno Borlone, com deien, Boogie Mike. 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
1: Amb Rebecca Lee aquí, o com no, a Line Dancer Radio I el Corby Line Dancer Show on Air. Cada vegada que puja en Guillem Richard a l'escenari és un espectacle. Guillem Richard is a nice showman. I love him very much. And this is a very beautiful ballad, a very beautiful choreo. És una coreografia molt bonica amb una cançó de The Grindhouse que es diu The War and Treaty. De fet, The Grindhouse, If This Day, la cançó a càrrec de la formació de War and Treaty, que són molt coneguts també en l'ambient musical. The War and Treaty, The Grindhouse, If This Day, and The Choreo. If This Day, it's a choreo by Guillaume Richard alongside Shane McKeever. If this day-

Very well done, Guillaume. 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I per acabar el programa d'avui tenim en Raymond Sarlemin, que amb el seu ritme habitual ens va portar dues coreografies, però només n'escoltarem una amb el programa d'avui. Because of You, with Raymond Sarlemin. A song by DJ Illam. So with Raymond Sarlemin, we finish today's show, and we hope you have enjoyed it and want to tune once again this radio show on Line Dancer Radio next week. DJ Illam, because of you, Raymond Sarlemin, special Ole 2026, special Ole 2026 a Line Dancer Radio i a la nostra emissora.

Lately you've been searching for a darker place to hide. That's alright. But if you carry on abusing, you'll be robbed from us. I refuse to lose another friend to drugs. Just come home.

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It's Betty here. I'm wondering, have you voted this month? 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

0: 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Join us on the dance floor through our events, workshops and online classes, because wherever you are in the world, line dancing connects us all. Let's work the world one step at a time. Let's go.
1: Well, welcome to the North America Inline. This is Craig. I am live this week. I know over the last 2 weeks I've been recording, but I am now live here in Charlotte, North Carolina. Just I'm going to look at the newspaper just to prove to you that I'm live. Because the newspaper here says Tuesday, June 30th. So that just proves that I'm live. Man, what a last 2 weeks. It just been incredible. So I'm going to cover a lot of it. So hopefully you'll be able to join us over on Facebook. So I know that, ironically, the topics I'm covering this week had us outside of North America. But there's still something to carry on in regards to what to share, dances that have been taught, some music to play for you, all about our trip out to Eurodance. That was our first stop out there in the Southport, UK, and then cruising in the Adriatic Sea in the Mediterranean with the Greece cruise. That's Tina and Irvin Foster's cruise. So we got a lot to cover tonight. I'm hoping you'll be able to join us over on Facebook, on Facebook chat. So you go out to Facebook, go Line Dancer Radio chat room and be able to look for us. And see, Lou has already joined us. Good day. I listened to Lou's show. What a great show. You got to tune in. I mean, go out to Line Dancer Radio, check out the schedule. Line Dancer Radio website has been updated with the schedule as well as the list of all our sponsors. So it's really important that we give our sponsors a shout out. And obviously you heard our jingle finally. And I apologize. I had to apologize to Chris and Mark that have not been playing the official Chris and Mark sponsored North America jingle, but I do have it now. And, now you're not going to hear the end of it. So that leads us right into the first topic of today's show. And it is, of course, Chris and Mark Online. So, of course, this is our sponsor for North America Online. Every Tuesday or Thursday, Mark and Chris will jump online on Live Love Line and be able to broadcast live one of their lessons, whether it's one of their dances or someone else's. Typically, the dances that are taught are some of the hottest dances out there, brand new dances, dances that don't have step sheets, but Mark is excellent in being able to teach himself. Chris and Mark are excellent in teaching themselves the dances and then be able to teach them to those online. Of course, you can always go back to recording. And of course, if Mark didn't remember, Chris is always there to be able to remind him of how things really should go. So it's always fun listening to that. But the two I wanted to play for you, so one of them was taught over at Eurodance. It's actually kind of cute. I had a preview of it before it was unveiled to the audience, and I had the pleasure of being able to watch the demos and wait for that moment, which is the catch or something that's really cool about the song. I didn't even tell Donna. Don't tell her I said that. But I didn't even tell her what the hook was because I wanted to see her surprise too. And it's actually quite cool. But this is what Chris and Mark taught last Tuesday, and it's called Your Creation. This was taught over at Eurodance and released at Eurodance. So I'm going to play this for you here. I'm not going to give you a clue as to, where is it? I got to find it. Where is it? Oh, look at that. I got it all queued up and I didn't even get it in here. All right. So hold on a second. Let's do that second because I am going to. See, that's what I get for doing that. All right, so let's do that second because the first one, I'll just have to look for it. I know it. But the other one that's going to be taught this week by Mark and Chris is called You Are Not Alone. Another dance that was released over at Eurodance. I'm going to play this one for you. It's called You Are Not Alone. The artist is Jay's Solace. And again, the dance is You Are Not Alone by Jose Balacqua.

So that was You Are Not Alone, and that's by Jose. And that's going to be taught by Chris and Mark this Thursday on Chris and Mark Online on Live Love Line. Just going through your dancing, yes, Gerard Murphy has joined the show, and he's sitting there and chatting, reminding me about the Restart Modern Line Dance Festival. And Gerard, I'm going to have to apologize. I wasn't aware that it was this past weekend. I got all caught up in all my plans and all my travel. So here's the promise to you, and maybe I'll reach out to you after, maybe interview you on the show if that's something you're interested in. But that, let's go ahead, and I'm going to put that in the list to cover for next week, give you an hour on the Restart Modern Line Dance event. And I do apologize about that as we build my knowledge of what events are out there and be able to share them with you all. And, of course, I encourage anybody who are running events or anybody that's attending events that, you know, please reach out to me, because my goal is to be able to share all the different events and all the options for dance here in North America. And of course, there's legacy here. There is history here as far as events go. And unfortunately, I am limited to what I can find in Facebook, and we all know how wonderful that is. Of course, since Facebook is listening, we're going to say, yes, it's very wonderful. Yes. but let's. I'm going to cover Restart Modern, and again, apologize. Probably should have been something that was on my radar to cover, but we'll make a point of making sure we cover that next week. I did also wanted to say hello to Mark, who pinged you. It's in Dave's Drape box. Okay, well, I thought I had it. Hold on. I wanted to get that Your Creation song, because it is a special little dance here. And I had reached out to Mark, who joined us out on Facebook chat as well, and said, I'm doing a little search for the dance. And, of course, knowing me, not able to locate it. It just makes it a very, very entertaining show. Speaking of show, where is this stupid thing? Sorry, guys. All right. Well, I'm going to pick that up. We're going to come back to that, because I do want you to hear this song. Of course, this is... Chris and Mark's new dance has got a great little hook in there that you'll thoroughly enjoy. And it'll definitely one of those dances you want to be able to pick up and listen to. But we'll come back to that as soon as I get the song for you. So let's go ahead and talk about Eurodance. And again, this is an event that's held in Southport, UK. And of course, North America Online. Why are we talking about Southport, UK? Well, because... this year, Dave and Pauline, so Dave Bancroft, Pauline Bancroft, had done something a little bit special. They had a theme in which they had different regions or different countries represented each night of the Eurodance workshop. And North America was one of the nights. So he had invited, and we are so incredibly blessed to have been invited to join the outstanding staff and DJs out there. And you'll be able to host Friday night at Eurodance. We're in the Southport. This is the Prince of Wales Hotel, Southport, UK. That's a shoreline. Yes, there is a shore in the UK. It's not just cliffs. And we just happen to be within, let's say, bird's call of the shoreline at the Prince of Wales Hotel. And this is, you know, an event we've been to 2 years ago. We went to again this year. It's every 2 years. It's not every year. This thing is pretty huge. And again, 2028, I think, is even already sold out. So we just got home off the plane. We haven't even finished laundry yet. And Eurodance is already sold out for 2028. How do you like that? So, but going through this, the DJs, of course, I'm probably going to miss a lot, because Dave does a lot of rotation. So this particular year, every room, now again, difference between North America events and the European events, especially the ones, you know, multi-room events, is in Europe you'll find that the DJs do not leave the room. Every room has a dedicated DJ in the room, and that's all throughout the day. So at no point in time do the instructors have to play their own music. This the DJ's in there to be able to help them. And of course, with the number of hours between the day, evening, and night, Dave puts a lot of DJs out.

intermediate. We call it mainline and newline. So these are the terms that they use for these themes for the rooms. If you want. So mainline is a lot of the dances that we've been doing in our main floors. Just kind of give you an idea. Of course, hard in this list here because I'm trying to give you an example, but almost everything I see on this list is brand new. But Tarantella, for example, Dustin's Tarantella dance that was being taught in Bamber. So that's your intermediate. The new line is advanced or something on the edge because there's a lot of incredible music that's a little bit unique, more of the advanced style, a little bit more complicated, that's sitting up in the new line. Now, of course, there's a gray area between those two, but both of these rooms are fairly active. And like Power of Women, I'll give you an example. Power of Women was taught up in the Windsor room. And, of course, you've probably seen photos. And look at that. I got the music. Thank you, Mark. So let's, we're going to get back to this. So we're going to get back to that when we cover your creation over on, Eurodance. So this year I put posts in the chat, two little pictures, which is kind of cool. The theme for this year was the alien theme, and or I say outer space. And if you've seen some of the photos of the decorations that Carmel, Pauline, and John and everybody had done there. It's in a long list of people. I know I'm going to fail in not mentioning everybody I should. I know Donna, who is not yet listening in, would correct me if she could. But I wanted to put photos out there. We had, of course, Friday night, our theme was American and aliens. So kind of an odd combination. But considering it was me, Donna, Dustin, we had Brandon and Cody. So that's Cody Flowers, Brandon Bradley Mathers, and Dustin Betts. And of course, Carrie Mouse was out there. So we had a lot of people representing the U.S. and Canada over in Eurodance. And that list gets bigger and bigger. And as you can see by that photo there, we all danced in our red, white, and blue finest. And of course, you can't see Dustin's one piece, but that's he had a one piece. And of course, we got Dustin in his wonderful U.S. style clothing as well. So we had hosted Friday night, so that's another difference, is an additional four rooms, open dance. He has a DJ, and he has hosts per room. So the hosts are there to keep people entertained. It's more than just dance. In many cases, you have a couple games that are going on in the rooms. Just everything is about just making everyone have an incredible experience. And the hosts would be someone like Maggie and Gary, for example. Or Jamie and Michelle, who we've talked about a number of times. So it's either or Donna and myself, as a matter of fact. So Donna and so it's Donna and myself. We were the DJs in the, I don't know what we call it. I guess more than just us. So it was me, Donna, Dustin, Cody, and Bradley. We're the hosts for North America. We just kept the room buzzing and kept it fun that entire Friday night. So we started a little after 8:30 and finished up right around midnight. So not enough hours, but not complaining. It was an incredible experience, and I thank Dave and Pauline for that experience. But, yeah, take a look at that photo. It's actually quite fun. Dustin, Cody, and Bradley managed to teach a number of dances out there. I want to get to playing some music here for you. I need to make sure that I had the music, and I apologize for that. And I'm going to play first one of the dances that Bradley had taught called Back from the Bottom. So the song is called The Bottom, and this is what Bradley brought. It was taught up in Windsor at Eurodance 2026. Here you go with Back from the Bottom.

And of course, that was called Back from the Bottom. That is a new one by Bradley, who he taught that over at Eurodance. Of course, we had Cody, Bradley, and Dustin all represented the USA over at Eurodance, being able to teach a couple of theirs. But of course, they were not the only ones. They were joined by a great, incredible list of other teachers and instructors, choreographers. We had Simon Ward, Fred Whitehouse, Shane McKeever, Dustin Betts. Gary O'Reilly wasn't able to show. He had to cancel last minute. We had Guillaume Richard, D. Musk, Heather Barton, Roy Verdonk, Fiona Murray, Lee Hamilton, Debbie Rushton, Niels Poulsen, Mark Fernell, Chris Scott, and Michael Lynn, Gregory Daniels, Rhea Voss, Jeff Camps, Jamie Marshall, Tim Gucci, Cody Flowers, of course, we mentioned. We had Bradley, Ryan Hunt, Janie Badsgaard, J.P. Potter, Kirsten Hansen, Marlon Roland, and Romaine Brahms. We had Michelle Risley, Haley Wheatley, Yvonne Verhagen, and Willie Brown. And, of course, Dustin, I think I mentioned him on here as well. Yep, of course, he's on there as well. In addition to that, we had a bunch of DJs that were there as well. I mentioned we had Jamie and Michelle who had DJed. We had Willie who spent a little time DJing along with Michael Lynn and Ryan Hunt. And Willie Brown sat behind the booth. But I was also joined by some of the other kings of, DJing and line dance radio. David Morgan, first time I ever got to meet David and Debbie. It was a pleasure to meet them, but of course, it was one of those, hey, how you doing? The quick hug and see you later, because it's always so busy. And Donna and I had promised that one of these days we'll head back to the UK and just spend time out there and sit with everybody. But I got to the privilege being able to add my name to the list of DJs alongside Dave Morgan and, of course, Dave Baycroft. But addition to that list, we had Haley, Jamie Barnfield, Michelle Risley, David Morgan, Michael Lynn, Ryan Hunt, Virginie Rogers, Willie Brown, and of course, many of them are also line dance radio DJs. I'm sure I have missed a few, and I do apologize for those that I missed. Of course, myself for North America was on there as well. So, and just another note about David and Debbie, and you know, I look at Dave, Debbie, and Dave. So, we have Big Dave. And then Dave Morgan, and then Debbie Morgan. So these are your leaders. These are your management for the line dancer radio course. This is a brainchild of Julie, David Morgan, and Debbie Morgan. This is kind of their child that they raised to the point where it is. And again, they continue to keep line dancer radio fresh and moving forward. And of course, Dave's now on the team, and I assist when I can. You know, make trouble. You know what it is. All right, so I've been doing too much talking. I'm not going to get my 22 dances this week, so I'm going to have to move on to the next. So I'm going to cover a couple of the dances that the boys had taught. We'll just call them the boys, but go through this list. I have D. Musk, who did Miles Away. Of course, D. Musk. I didn't have D. Musk listed on there. Ryan taught his Within Reach, Bad Memory by Kirsten. Debbie Rushton, Too Little, Too Late. She also had Baby Steps. We're going to play for you here shortly, so I'm going to get to what Dustin and Cody taught, but I did want to play this one. This is Guillaume Richard, hit a dance that he taught in Bamber that was co-choreographed with Chris, God, and Jose, Guillaume, Mark, and Philip. And I wanted to play that one for you. It's called Quiero Bailar. Quiero Bailar. I'm not sure if I'm pronouncing it correctly, but hopefully I am. And someone correct me. Let me go ahead and play this for you. This is Quiero Bailar, Yo Quiero Bailar, and Dembo. This is Matt Lesong and Eduardo Luzguinos. Here we go.

And of course, I just remembered Heather Barton was there as well, and also shared some of the DJ time. So I apologize. I didn't met so many people, that we met for the first time face to face. It was an incredible experience. And of course, we'll be back in 2028. Hopefully you're looking into that as well. So not only were they doing the advanced and intermediate, but there were a number of beginner and improver dances. One of the ones I wanted to pull out here for you is Jeffica Camps had a dance that he choreographed with Heather called Heart of Gold. Heart of Gold. And this is Heart of Gold by Phoenix Cruz. New dance by Jeffica and Heather.

0: All right. So what the dances that I'm choosing for you here are some of the dances that I've just happened to hear buzzing from some of those that joined us over here on this side of the pond over there that just happened to mention it. So I know a lot of these dances are, like I said, tons of new dances. I'm not going to read them all because I've already talked too much, but you'll see a lot of dances on here. I know Cyber Glow is on here that was taught, as well as a number of dances. Cody's Perfecto, he taught that. Dustin taught Best Life, which is a co-choreolab, whatever it's called. Forget it. He did it with Cody. Don't take that the wrong way. So we had Paint Me a Villain, Roy and Fiona. I'm just plucking out a few of them here. Michael Lynn did Faithless, JP Keep Rising, and Do It With Soul. Mark and Chris played that one for you in the past. So Jive All Night, another one by Mark and Chris that I know that I'm loving the song. Plucking that one out as well. You got technique classes in here. And one of the unique things they also do over at Your Dancing in Europe in general, at least in the UK, I can tell you, is that they bring in artists to sing. So Nikki Napier and a couple of others that would come out and they would actually perform a bit of a concert. So I know a number of times you walk into a room and you have somebody either with a guitar, with a, what do they call them? A keytar, K. That's one of those piano guitar things. Or any other of other musical instruments, and they sing the songs that we dance to. So, and rather than DJ playing the songs, the artist would sing the songs. You got a number of those events going on this week as well, or this weekend as well. So it's quite the experience. They have technique classes as well. Wanted to get to the next song here. So a couple of them I also wanted to play for you. One of them is a new Debbie Rushton. Actually, it's not necessarily new. I know this one came out prior to a Eurodance, but it's the one I know it's on the list of our Sunday crew to list to pick up. It's called Baby Steps, Baby Steps. And the song is Baby Steps by Pierre. Here you go.
1: Back to

That was Baby Steps, and that is a dance by Debbie Rushton and Jenny Toft-Stenyan. That was taught over at Eurodance. Again, I mentioned that Perfecto was taught by Cody. Dustin did his Best Life. Actually, kind of cute. I see on here Dustin on Friday, and I'm going to play this one for you. I'm not sure if he's intending. Is this just a coincidence? I don't think so. But he recently released Bet's Life, B-E-T-T. Of course, that's his last name. And, of course, the dance that he taught at Eurodance is called Better Than Today, B-E-T-T-E-R. So I'm like, is that a new thing that he's going to keep doing? Is everything going to have a B-E-T-T in the name as a play in his last name? And we can start the rumor right now that You Better Think was his as well. But no, we aren't. We know that's not true. But let me go ahead and play this one for you. So this is Better Than Today. This was a new one by Dustin Betts. Here you go.

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1: Of course, I mentioned in the past that we got a lot of new updates for the Line Dancer Radio. 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Of course, schedules. We got schedules out on linedancer-radio.com, where you are now listening in live, either that or on your mobile device. Of course, the calendars out there and all the sponsors out there. We got some jingles coming soon. I was finally able to get my hands on the Chris and Mark one. I had it. Apparently, I lost it in the chat, so I can't blame anybody other than myself, but managed to get to play it. But excited about the brand new show that's going to feature Donna and myself. So it is the Live Love Line show that we're going to have kick off tomorrow, 7 p.m. Eastern Standard or Eastern Daylight, whatever this is, Eastern time, 7 to 9 o'clock. And Donna and I are going to talk a lot about our travels over the last 2 weeks. I'm going to try to cover more music and keep playing music than talk. And tomorrow, switch gears a little bit, talk a little bit about life, love, and line dancing, or, you know, I say dancing outside the line. So you have to tune into that new theme. Of course, join Donna as we bring her from behind the producer's booth out to the front, where she gets her own mic and I just sit quiet while she talks. But that is tomorrow, so I hope you tune in. I'm sure that show will develop over time. So, but check out linedancer-radio.com for these new schedules and all the new shows. Of course, I see Mr. Baycroft has joined us. I got Joan Kentlin has joined us as well. Mark Fernell, how are you guys doing? Thank you very much for joining in the chat. And appreciate you adding to the conversation. I'm talking about Eurodance. We're going through the list now. Again, we're talking about either the North American choreographers that are teaching some of things, or some of the dances that I have heard, or something I've seen, or something that somebody has mentioned that I wanted to share with you. So this next one, this is a Marlon and Romaine. Of course, we talked about Marlon and Romaine quite a bit, and I happened to see this dance, and this one, I'm like, when they demoed it, it's like, oh my God, you know, that's got to be advanced. Look at how tough that is. There's no way I'm going to be able to dance this. And then I sat through, and I was watching the teach. Unfortunately, I'm not able to dance it currently, but watching the teach, I'm like, oh my God, that's actually really easy. Of course, Marlon and Romaine look, you know, they may just make it look incredible, and, you know, think you're not able to do it, but this one, I watched it, and I'm like, oh my God, this is, like, incredible. I could see the bars doing this one. You get very, very, very creative with dancing this one. I wanted to play this one for you, so I'm going to make a guess you're going to see this one sticking around here in some of our honky-tonks. It's called Good Girl. The artist is Zion Beats and the Ray Tone. Of course, this is a Marlon and Romaine dance called Good Girl.

Of course, that was called Good Girl, and that is Good Girl Afro Orchestra, Zion Beats in the Raytones. That is a Marlon and Romaine. I think they have it categorized as advanced, but taking a look at it, I think I was able to pick up most of the arm work, armography. I think someone had quoted that as being just by sitting in the chair and many of the other steps. I'm like, boy, those are actually kind of easy steps. And it, of course, it's all relative, but boy, you could do so much with that dance, and I love the song. Especially good on the really good speaker. So speaking of songs and good songs, and I mentioned it earlier, Your Creation, that's Chris and Mark's new dance. They kept it kind of hush-hush because they were really excited about the unveil of this particular dance. So you're going to have to listen to the lyrics, and you tell me your thoughts over in the chat here. It's called Your Creation. They taught this one at Eurodance, and again, they taught it over on Chris and Mark Online. Give a listen. See if you can hear what everyone else had to, not had to. That's kind of weird, but you can hear what everyone else heard. So this is Savannah Echo, and the dance is called Your Creation.

All right, so there you go. Now you know what the special surprise is, and that was great. I got goosebumps when I heard it. I was going to look at Donna's face, but I didn't see her. She wasn't tuned in at that moment. I think she was getting all caught up in forewarning. First of all, show tomorrow is 6 to 8. So mark your calendars, 6 o'clock to 8 o'clock. I'll put a post out there. Did I screw up again and put the wrong... Oh, dang, nabbit. I probably put the wrong thing out there, didn't I? Oh, all these time zone changes. I don't care about candles anymore. Just keep the time the same. Anyways... 6 to 8 p.m. tomorrow Eastern time will be done on. Be forewarned. Apparently, Travis and Taylor are getting married this weekend. So most of the conversation may very well be about Taylor and Travis. Hopefully not. Hopefully we'll get some line dancing and talk about our adventures here. But like I said, be forewarned. So that was your creation. That is Chris and Mark's new creation. And you heard it. Really cool little Barbie world part of that. So I'm a Barbie girl, top afro. What is this here? Get the last name, Savannah Echo. Top Afro House Remix. There you go. So that was your creation. So I wanted to also get on here a couple more. And I'm going to say congratulations, Cody. There's another thing that they do at Eurodance. And again, Pauline and David, you guys run an incredible show. I know you have an incredible team behind you. That helps you. We met many of them, very artistic, very creative, you know, crew that put together the spaceship. If you get, go online, you can take a look at the photo. It's just incredible. I mean, everything about it. I took notes so that when we do Queen City, I'll be able to bring some of that with me as well. Of course, Chris Godin, thank you very much. He was sitting there doing a lot of the live recording. Anything that went bad, you can blame me. Everything that went good, you can blame Chris. And, you know, thank you very much for being my partner in crime here as we tried to do, you know, a live streaming. I apologize. I know that sometimes live streaming in some of these hotels tend to be a little spotty with the internet. And apparently, 1 year that, you know, 2 years ago, they had problems with the standard internet. So everyone was given the staff one. So here we are sitting there thinking, oh, look at that. We got, you know, Prince of Wales staff. This should be good. We should be all by ourselves. And turns out everyone's phone's connected right to it. So, yeah, that was fun. Anyways, thank you very much. And again, David, Pauline, thank you very much. And getting back to my, you know, before I strayed off here, Tina Foster. So that's my squirrel. So instead of yelling squirrel, I'll just say Tina Foster. They have Dance of the Day. So this is something that every day the DJs are asked, you know, what would you consider to be the Dance of the Day? Obviously, the DJs pay attention. They get the feedback. They see how many people are in the dance. They see what the love is for the dance as it's being taught and the feedback you get from it. And they choose a Dance of the Day. And those Dance of the Days are, you know, kind of highlighted. And they get special teaches or reteaches or refreshes at night. So I want to give Cody a congratulations. He had two of them out there. So he had Perfecto tied with I Rise Again over in the one room. And then he also had tied Rhea's Could You Be with Never Beg a Man. So that's two of them. So congrats to Cody for getting Dance of the Day over there at Eurodance. And I'm going to play for you Never Beg a Man. I know that we played Perfecto a couple times between Perfecto and Mo also has a dance here. But I want to remind you of Never Beg a Man. And this is Amy and Cody. Here you go. Never Beg a Man by Ona Lehigh.

That was Never Beg a Man. That is Amy and Cody's dance, and that was taught by Cody, and it was one of the dance of the days over at Eurodance. So I got a couple more for you here that I wanted to play, and again, no special order, and you know, I'm all over the place as far as what I'm covering and, you know, the reasons why I'm covering it. Of course, I could be playing for you Power Woman. I played that a couple times. That was Cody's with Rachel. I'm going to, however, play for you Dustin's, just in case you recall, haven't remembered this one, the Tarantella. I wanted to play for you as well. This is one that Dustin taught out there. And I went back and looked at the videos. Like, he managed to knock it out in about 35 minutes. The lesson and dancing to it was about 35 minutes. So I was pretty impressed with this. This is called Tarantella. The song is by Gabri Ponte and Kel. Here you go. Tell me.

Tarantella. Of course, that was Tarantella. If you're looking to put together your, you know, high numbers on your, what do you call it, step counter on your watch, I definitely suggest taking Tarantella. That looked pretty quick, but a lot of fun. So that, again, that was Taught by Dustin. This is Dance over at Your Dance. There's only one more I'm going to bring for you. And again, there's a lot of great brand new dances that came out from a lot of artists, a lot of ones that I probably should be covering if I had more time, but I did want to get on to the Grease conversation. I actually got two of them for you here that I wanted to play for you. And again, not necessarily what I'm hearing from people saying, let's go ahead and bring that one back. And it's just the conversations I heard does not mean anything other than only listen to two or three people. And of course, one of them is not Donna, but don't tell her that. But the two I'm going to play for you here, one of them is Roy and Fiona and Joe Babinek. Had a new dance called Stalking Your Moves. Bringing that up because that's a double whammy because she actually taught that on the cruise ship. And, of course, it was her and the captain of the ship decided to co-teach that particular lesson. Of course, captain offered nothing in regards to steps or counts. He was just letting them know the tenders are getting ready and you can, you know, get off the ship to whatever city we were at that point. But the captain helped Jill teach Stalking Your Moves. I'm going to play this one for you. It's called Stalking Your Moves. Artist is CG5. I'm not sure if I'm supposed to pronounce it as Sugava. We'll go with Sugava. Either that or CG5. It's called You Move is the name of the dance. Here you go.

And that was stalking your moves, and I lied. I got two more for you. I think I said two more before. Let me get right to the next one. The next one I wanted to share with you is Rebecca Lee and Tim Johnson. This one I heard a couple people had asked for the videos as quick as possible. It gives you an idea that they wanted to get their videos up on Copper Knob as soon as it posted. This one's called Flip Your Focus. The song is Flip That by Thund.

Chris, I want to share a little bit of a story with you. So here, Donna and I are flying out of Charlotte and going out to Heathrow. So it was like Tuesday night of, well, not last week, but the week before, 2 weeks, my God. And, of course, a lengthy flight over. We thought we were smart and doing a, we'll say a red eye, but of course, not necessarily red eye because at, you know, 10 o'clock at night, my body's like, I'm not sleeping. Forget that. I got a phone to play with, you know, new games that had just downloaded for the trip. You know how it goes. But we finish up that trip. Now it's morning. You know, we get over to Heathrow. We switch over, go up to Manchester, which gets us close to Southport. And, you know, we're walking through the Manchester airport trying to find Nick, who had, which I will say thank you very much. Of course, Nick Goodman picked us up at the airport. Very much appreciate that. Of course, he's another one of our line dance radio DJs. He hosts Keep Dancing on Tuesdays and Thursdays. But he had picked us up at the airport with Simon Ward as well. So, but he had picked us up at the airport with Simon Ward as well. So one of the things we did not know

traveling for almost 30 hours, he told us. And of course, when we packed all the bags in the car, you can only imagine. There was we got photos of Donna and Simon in the back with luggage between the two of them. I think they had to push the luggage aside just to see an eyebrow or a forehead, just to talk. But again, we took that hour plus drive from Manchester up to Southport. So, but last thing I'm going to play for you here on Eurodance. And again, if anybody has seen that terminal, let me know. It might have been covered on a Doctor Who episode. Misplaced Terminal 1. We didn't no clue where they put it, but it disappeared. Last one I'm going to play for you here. This is actually something that was kind of cool because I was working, prepping for recording here in the Windsor. And you know, we got Fred, Niels, Simon, and Shane up there putting some final touches on this dance. And it's kind of cool to watch that that experience. Obviously, I kept quiet, smart boy, and got my work done. But it was really kind of cool that the song at that point caught my eye, caught my ear, if you will. And I said, boy, that one's really kind of cool. So, of course, they delivered it to a full room. It's called Rolling with the Boys. This is This Ain't a Love Song by Bon Jovi.

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1: So I got a couple date corrections for you. I know we're getting jingles updated. We're getting images updated. I'm not quite myself. And I'm going to say 26 hours. So Donna and I got off the ship on Sunday morning. I think it's Sunday morning. So that ship sailed from Athens out to Venice. We ended up staying at, we're supposed to go to Santorini, but we didn't make it. Apparently there was a protest going on, so they had us going to Crete. And to understand there was a... earthquake, but still we ended up going to Crete. I know all the townsfolk were mad rushing to get things ready for, you know, flood of cruisers, but that was Athens, Crete. We went to Olympia, Corfu, Kotor, Croatia, Koper, and Venice, Italy. I'm sure messing up those names. I'm sure Donna's going to correct me, or if she could. I don't know. I think she's on the treadmill right now. But this is the Greece Cruise, so it's a splash of line dance. So this is a Tina and Irvin Foster. Tina Foster, just can't say Tina anymore. It's got to be Tina Foster. That's my squirrel. But they had hosted this this wonderful Greece Cruise. Of course, they couldn't do it without Jill Babinek and Julie Ellis, who's pivotal in making sure it's successful, as well as Melissa Blemsa, that is Tina's daughter, who also had taught. So the talent that was on the ship is Jono Lieberman, Jill Babinek, Joanne Brady, Willie Brown, Rona Kay, Melissa Villemo. We had Tina Foster, Irvin Foster, Craig Statt, and Donna Statt. So we are all part of that. And Jeffrey Callejo, who also joined over from Hawaii, was also there to instruct. We'd shared a lot of the DJing. So the way this cruise works, and if you haven't been on a cruise, as far as the line dance cruise, typically, you know, the ship itself will have some rooms set aside. This the ship had two floors that we had danced in. So in the morning, they had a couple hours where it was just workshopping in the morning, followed by a couple hours at night. The morning one was in the, you know, the front lounge. What up, boy? Can't even remember. So still tired. And, you know, 3 days ago, we were on this ship. And today I'm sitting in Charlotte. It's kind of weird. But we're sitting in this room, and the dance floor was circular. So it was a round dance floor. So it was kind of entertaining when all the instructors got up there and started talking about walls and, you know, 9 o'clock wall, 3 o'clock. I mean, literally, you can draw a clock on this floor. It, so it's kind of cool. And the floor was good until it wasn't. So that's the workshopping. So as I said, Jono, Jill, Joanne, Willie, Jeffrey, Donna, Melissa, Rona, and Tina all taught some lessons up there, and Jeffrey. And then later at night, they had the open dancing, and that was on the top deck. So that was open air, which is actually kind of cool. It was only muggy one day, but really kind of cool experience to be dancing on the top deck. I know if you've done a cruise, you know what I'm talking about. Different ships, different rooms, depending on where you are. But it is a real pleasure, and thank you again to Tina Foster and Irvin Foster to include Donna and myself with that. At one point in time, we weren't doing the cruise. We were going to stick at Eurodance and stay until Sunday. And then something happened in Detroit that, you know, while I'm sitting in the, you know, main ballroom over in Detroit, I went from being, you know, only a five-cruiser at Norwegian Cruise Lines to being a six-cruiser. So that was Donna letting me know that, hey, we booked. So we woke up with Willie and Lisa Marie, and I woke up. I mean, we stayed up Saturday night right up until 1 a.m. Uber picked us up, or the equivalent car hire picked us up in Southport, took us down to not Terminal 1, but Terminal 2 or Terminal 3 in Manchester, and we took a flight out to Athens, got on the ship, and then we're sailing for 7 days. And again, great experience. Now, if Joe Fell was listening, who was our bartender, I would say, you know, congratulations to him. He was, you treat him well, so you get on the ship, you find a good bartender, you tip them early, and then by the time the end of the week comes, you end up having 2, 3, 4, 5, 6 drinks delivered just on the order of one. Actually, I think we were taking photos in the middle of the day, and I happened to sit in a chair, and the next thing you know, I had a drink in front of me. So Joe Fell saw me, and like, yeah, here's your drink. So, but what an experience. Incredible experience. It was the locations that we stopped. Of course, my favorite is Croatia. I will go back. That's Zadar in Croatia. I'd do that again in a heartbeat. And, of course, Olympia. Donna and Jill and a couple others climbed 30-something thousand steps. They were climbing like crazy out there. And thankfully, I did not join them. Of course, stayed back on the ship and took it easy and relaxed while they were working out. But I wanted to go through some of the dances that they had taught during this weekend. And if I get the chance, I want to play you some of the stuff that was requested as well. But let's go ahead and start again. We did talk about Jill talking about stalking your moves. She did bring that and taught that one. I'm not going to go in any particular order. Donna had taught Sweet Portland Dreams. That was her lesson. And I'm going to play 1,350 steps, not 30. You could have just not leave it corrected, and people can be like, oh, my God, Donna, that's incredible. but no, they would know better. But Donna taught Sweet Portland Dreams, and I know I played that a couple times, so I'm going to skip that one here. And get on to some of the other ones. I'm going to pick the first one is going to be from Jill. And the reason why I picked this one is, of course, because Taylor and Travis are getting married. So, of course, we're going to have to play Opalite, which is one of the dances that Donna taught. And this was, I believe, another one that was taught over at Eurodance as well. This is Simon Ward's Opalite.

That was Opalite. And again, everyone knows the story that Taylor tends to write a lot about her breakups and everything like that. So can you imagine what material she's going to have when she gets married for 16 years? Probably a lot better material than I've had breakups, you know. So we're going to tune in 16 years from now and see what the music style changes. But that was taught by Jill Babinek. It was Opalite by Simon Ward. That was one of the two that Jill taught. And let me just jump through here and take a look at some of the other ones that were taught. I'm just going to play this one here for you. So it's Rum Bum Bum Ba. Rum Bum Bum Bum. So this is Runa K, the elegant Runa K that taught this one is Rum Bum Bum Ba. We have alternate to have two songs. So Rum Bum Bum Ba. Oh my God. Say it five times fast here. 2341 Studios or DJ Tex. These are the AI studios. By Rob Fowler here. I'm going to play this one. It's called Rum Bum Bum Ba. DJ Tex is the version I'm going to play for you here. This was taught by Runa K. Here we go.

And that was Rum Bum Bum Ba Ba Bum Bum Ba Ba. Rob Fowler, of course, and that version was DJ Tex that was taught by Runna. And we're talking about the cruise, and this is the Grease Cruise with Splash of Line Dance. And I was going to say they had about 100, you know, between 130 and 150 dancers on this cruise. It was actually quite the experience. Boy, when we took over the middle of the ship to get that photo, that was entertaining. And of course, took up almost the entire, room, the dining room there when we had everyone together for the meals again. Still fading here, 26 hours of travel, so we flew from Venice back to Philadelphia. Long delay in Philadelphia. Flew down to Charlotte and ended up taking an Uber back home and somehow managed to get 120 plus pounds of luggage up two flights of stairs. So, of course, Donna did most of the heavy lifting at this point. But we're in. We got our sleep. Not quite on Eastern time. But, you know, the feeling in which you literally are just saying, you know, 2 days ago I was here. 3 days ago I was here. And like, only we can go back and remember that feeling. Of course, I jumped in the Adriatic. Of course, Melissa Balimsa jumped in first. She just, you know, of course, you know Melissa. She's a great, great fun. And, you know, we're sitting at these, the water organs. So there's an area over in Croatia, in Zadar, in which the water hitting against the walls of the shoreline there would create like a pipe organ type sound. So you can listen to the pipe organs, if you will, playing along. And of course, it was a great place for the city folk, to jump in the water. Currently, there's Melissa standing on the side, and the next thing you know, she's in the water. So not to be undone, I, of course, had to follow suit. And boy, that was great. Great experience. And what do you call it? I'll do it again in a heartbeat. I think Xander is definitely one of those places that I'd love to go back here. So getting back to the music, we got about a half an hour left. Got, 20 minutes left here. Look at that. And again, 6 to 8 today, 6 to 8 tomorrow. We just talked about Runna and what she taught yesterday. I'm going to play for you one of the dances that Melissa actually taught. So Melissa taught a number of them. This one's Shimmer. And this is Michelle Wrights. This is an absolute beginner. I do like the song. I'm going to play this one for you. Shimmer by Meghan Trainor.

So that was Shimmer, and Meghan Trainor is the song, and the dance is Shimmer, and that was Michelle Wright's Absolute Beginner. Of course, I don't shimmer, I just straight up sweat. So that was Melissa's Teach. She also taught the keys, sixes and nines, and Jai-Ho. So wanted to play Jai-Ho for you. So now the version she taught was another Absolute Beginner, Tiffany Carter. Is the version that they picked. Of course, we had a floor split with Amy Christian's Jai-Ho as well. No, that haven't played this one as of yet. I'm going to play this one for you. This is Jai-Ho, the Pussycat Dolls, actually. Nope, where you go. A.R. Rahman and the Pussycat Dolls. Here you go.

So that was Jai Ho. I'm going to bring this down here. So I got a couple more I wanted to get in here, and I'm worried about the timing here. But you get the idea. That was Jai Ho. And Jill has joined us in the chat and reminded me it's Spinnaker. Spinnaker Lounge. Thank you so much for that. Of course, hopefully you guys recovered. I didn't get the chance to look at photos to see if you guys were out on the gondolas in Venice. Hopefully you guys enjoyed one more day over there in Italy before having to come on back. And of course, everyone's got laundry still to do here, but let's move on. I wanted to play a couple for you here. So we did just rattle off kind of the teachers. So Jeffrey wanted to play one of his songs here. And of course, didn't know that My Hawaii is one of his. I'm going to have to play that next week or so. Actually, I'm going to try to get a time to have Jeffrey on the show here to talk a lot about the Hawaiian dance scene, line dance scene. But My Hawaii, we did that by request and played that on the ship, but also is used in the marathon show. So you can check out the video on YouTube for the marathon show. But getting to Jeffrey again, he had taught one of his dances called Glory of Love. I wanted to play this song for you, and we'll probably pull that one down a little bit as well, just so I can get a couple of these other. So this is Glory of Love by David Moffat. Here we go.

course, a beautiful song, Glory of Love. Of course, a cover by David Moffat. That was Glory of Love. Jeffrey Cornejo had taught that one. Just kind of running through the list real quick. We had, Jeffrey teaching. I Got a Feeling, Just One More Dance, and I Want to Dance with Somebody. Jill did Stalking Your Moves, as well as Opalite, played Opalite a little earlier. We had Joanne Brady had taught Bigger Houses, Wild West, and Wicked I'll Try. Jono, I'm going to get to here real quick. So I'm going to get, She's a Natural, Country Girl, Inside Out, Dreams Come True. And of course, The Wolf. We had Melissa teaching Shimmer, Sixes and Nines, Jaiho, which Jaiho AB specifically, and The Keys. We had Rana, in addition to Rumba Bumba, taught Summer Baby, and STFU, which stands for Step, Turn, Funk It Up. We had also teaching Corner Table. Tina taught Fever Dream, Nothing More Than Memory, Sticks and Stones. And Willie Brown taught Let Me Down, You Are My Sunshine, and more of that. I think She Might was another one he introduced as well. The two that I'm going to pick for you, though, I'm going to pull two more out and play. One is Jono's She's a Brick House, and then Willie's Shake What Your Mama Gave You. We got time. I might throw in Mad About You. I like that one as well. Of course, we're getting down to the end of the hour, so let's not talk, and let's go ahead and do Shake. Excuse me, Shake. She's a Brick House. I need sleep. Here we go. The Commodores.

course, that was Brick House. That was the Commodores, the album New Artist. And that was She's a Brick House. That was a lesson taught by Johnna Lieberman. That's Dan City brought. And the last one I'm going to play for you here is Shake What Your Mama Gave You. This is Willie Brown. And get this one up here for you. Amy Turner. Of course, the song's called Shake What Your Mama Gave You. Willie Brown.

And of course, you got a good, looks like 5 minutes of time to shake what your mama gave you. Of course, that was Willie Brown. So that was the last one I was playing for you on the cruise. Of course, this was the cruise throughout Greece. Look out for new cruises in 2028, if I understand correctly. And I got Tina Foster already in the chat here. Tina, Irvin, Jill, and Julie had done a number of cruises before COVID. Had to take a bit of a break, and then this is their first one after COVID here for Greece. And I'm sure 2 years in 2028, they're going to be announcing another incredible cruise, and I'm sure as heck going to be on it regardless. Maybe get a better sleep. But that was the cruise. And then again, I want to thank Irvin and Tina for having us along. And of course, Julie did an incredible job with the, what do you call it, the scavenger hunt. Great way to get people to get around the ship. So I'm going to send you off. And by the way, I forgot to mention about all the sightseeing you can do in Croatia. And if you know, you know. So thank you very much for joining me next week. I'm going to be talking about the restart in Canada. That's the workshop. 2 weeks from now, I think I got word that we are definitely going to have Gerard Murphy on the line. We'll talk a little bit about Canadian scene of line dancing. Thank you, everybody, for joining. Looks like I got a couple minutes left. I'm going to say farewell, and we will see you soon.